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3: Probably three, and it's incredible how large he can open his mouth. 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
2: Well, not a lot of people know this. 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
2: so yeah, pretty
3: sense.
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3: It definitely makes sense now.
2: I mean, I don't know if I'm supposed to say that. 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They are as bad a band as there ever was. Aerosmith right here, live, Sweet Emotion.
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1: Steve Gorman Sports. I'm looking at the NFL schedule this weekend, and I'm thinking about the San Francisco 49ers, and I think about their quarterback, Brock Purdy. Now, I've been a fan. I'm impressed with him. But I have to admit, I've always come from the place of, I can't believe he's actually good, as opposed to, oh, no, he's an elite quarterback. Now, I'm not about to put Brock Purdy on a list with Patrick Mahomes or Josh Allen or Lamar Jackson or even Matt Stafford, who's, you know, pushing 40 at this point. But, I mean, the next line of quarterbacks, Joe Burrow, Justin Herbert, Dak Prescott, Drake May, Caleb Williams, Jared Goff, I think Brock Purdy's on that level. I think he's just fantastic. And you could say, well, he's in the right system with the right coach. Well, that's all we can judge him by. I mean, good for him. He plays great. I have real confidence when I watch Brock Purdy play. That's the thing that hit me. I've been watching the Niners this year, and I think every time he goes back, I'm expecting something good to happen. When he runs with the ball, I'm expecting something great to happen. I just think to myself, wait, it's time I stop thinking about him being the last guy taken in the draft and realize he's just a badass NFL quarterback. Nice job, Brock. 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
6: So much more than a hardware store. It's time now for our first Coach's Corner interview of the 2026 football season as the Grand Valley State football team embarks on their season opener this Thursday night as they travel out to West Virginia to take on the Charleston Golden Eagles. First all-time meeting between the two schools. And here to join us for his first of many interviews throughout the season is head football coach Scott Wooster. And Coach, thanks for joining us. Let's start off by talking about fall camp. How did camp go for everybody?
7: It was outstanding. From a coaching staff leadership standpoint, tremendous job putting us in that position to have those 15 practices in training camp. And that bled right into this week of game prep. Really good week of preparation.
6: And in terms of the roster, I know you always preach year in and year out about continuity. You got a lot of experienced returning players. Talk to me about the senior class and what you like about this year's senior group.
7: The alignment, the instant belief and buy-in to our process, to our culture, they've set that tone incredibly for us. Offensively, defensively, you know, we're going to start 8 or 9 seniors or those type of guys on offense and 7 or 8 on defense. Yeah, that senior class is everything. That leadership is everything to us right now.
6: What can you tell me about this Charleston team, and what are you looking forward to taking the road trip out to West Virginia?
7: An incredible football team that's a playoff caliber football team. You know, you're going to get some tape on these guys from 2025, but we're a different football team than last year. Just that inward focus, playing an opponent that we've never played before, an unfamiliar opponent, is a huge benefit to us this year as well.
6: 6 o'clock is the kickoff on Thursday, 5 o'clock with the pregame coverage on the Grand Valley Sports Network, taking on the Golden Eagles of Charleston out in Charleston, West Virginia. He is head coach Scott Wooster. Coach, as always, we appreciate the time, and we'll talk to you next week.
7: Yeah, absolutely. No, thanks so much.
6: That is Grand Valley State head football coach Scott Wooster, and you can listen live all season long to Grand Valley State football on Classic Rock 97 LAV, The Ticket West Michigan, and Classic Hits 98.3 WLCS, beginning 1 hour before the opening kick.
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0: Phil Collins in the air tonight from Face Value on Steve Gorman Rocks. I imagine Phil Collins crossed paths with Golden Earring at least once. I mean, Golden Earring was around for 60 years. Huge in Europe. A couple of big hits here in the States, but always big in Europe. This is one of those big hits, Twilight Zone.
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Golden Earring, Twilight Zone. I mentioned they were around for 60 years. The band formed in 1961. That's before the Rolling Stones. That's before the Beatles were called the Beatles. They broke up in 2021. 60 years. Well done, gentlemen. AC/DC is well past the 50-year mark in 2026. And they're showing no signs of pulling the plug anytime soon. I mean, they were on the road this year. And I wouldn't be surprised to see them on the road next year. Why not? Why would you ever stop if you can still shake it all night long? 97 LAV.

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1: You.
2: What?
1: Apparently fans were upset because they couldn't understand a word Eddie Vedder said.
2: Stop it. You're such a liar.
1: No, that's not true. They were rushing the stage. People without tickets were trying to get closer and closer, and it just turned into a big scrum. A really ugly moment for sure. And speaking of ugly moments, on this day in 1977, the body of Elvis Presley and his mother were relocated from a cemetery in Memphis to the grounds of Graceland, because after Elvis's initial burial in a cemetery, thieves tried to dig up and snatch the coffin. So they removed Elvis and his mom, buried them behind Graceland, where they are to this day, safe and secure. 97 LAV.
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0: Peace of Mind by Boston on Steve Gorman Rocks. That's from the self-titled debut album from 1976, 50 years of Boston. That album was such a big deal in 76 and 77. I mean, I was a kid living in a town that did not have a rock radio station. The closest one was an hour away in Nashville, and you could really only pick it up at night. During the day, the summer of 76, I had pop stations, I had country stations, no real rock. And yet Boston was somehow on everywhere I went. It was just one of those records. It spoke for the summer of 76, right alongside any of the other biggest albums of that year. But Boston, a brand new band, this mad genius Tom Scholz. I mean, we were all aware of the fact that something significant was new on the scene. Man, the summer of 76, fireworks, bicentennial, and Boston. That's how I always remember it.
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Michigan. Yeah, yeah, yeah. 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

0: Heartbreaker Pat Benatar and Steve Gorman Rock. Steve, do you think if a guy belted this song out, it would have the same impact? Because I feel like guys aren't like, oh, she's a heartbreaker. She's, you know, it's like so emotional about heartbreak.
1: Well, April, you know, there's a guy named Robert Plant, and he was in a band of guys called Led Zeppelin, and they had their own song called Heartbreaker.
0: No. Here we go. Professor Gorman is bulldozing me over with this one.
1: I just think, when a guy sings about having his heart broken, it's even more powerful because people are like, oh my gosh, that guy's just coming clean. He's being vulnerable. He's admitting that he had his heart broken. And then the guy says, see, I'm not just some caveman. I'm in touch with my feelings. And the whole time he's saying those things, what he's really hoping is he can convince some woman that he's actually somewhat aware of his own feelings and emotions and honest. But it's as inauthentic as anything else a guy does. The lesson is always, April, never trust a man. 97 LAV.

0: Guns N' Roses, Welcome to the Jungle on Steve Gorman Rocks from the Appetite for Destruction, the debut album from 1987. I put that song on the short list of greatest first songs on the first side of a first album, for sure. But it's also just one of the greatest rock songs on its own ever. I mean, I can't hear Welcome to the Jungle and not remember the visceral thrill of the first few times I heard it. Like, oh my God, there's that song again. That haunting guitar intro. And when the band kicks in, it's just like, oh my God, we are off to the races here. I remember hearing it and thinking, I can't believe this is a brand new band. This sounds like a band that's already been doing it forever. Guns N' Roses took the very, very short leap from Sunset Strip Kings to Kings of the Rock World. And I hear Welcome to the Jungle, and I still think to myself, yeah, that all checks out. That makes sense. That is as powerful and impactful a song as any band has ever had, debut record or otherwise. 97, LAV.
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Pink Floyd with Comfortably Numb from The Wall. Up next, Jethro Tull, a band who famously won the first ever Grammy Award for Best Heavy Metal Album. The Grammys weren't quite sure what they were doing yet. Metallica standing on the side of the stage going, hello. Whatever, we're all over it by now. Here's Jethro Tull, Aqualung. 97 LAV.

0: Jethro Tull with Aqualung on Steve Gorman Rocks. Blue Oyster Cult from upstate New York, a band that began their career known as Soft White Underbelly. Oh, just about every band you know had a different name at first. Most bands have a name and then they change it to something else. Like U2 was famously called The Hype. But you know what? The way they've handled themselves and the way they've been for 50 years, that name would have worked just as well. I mean, my gosh, what a great on-the-money name for that band. Anyway, Blue Oyster Cult certainly did the job as well. Here's Don't Fear the Reaper.
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0: April, yes. I have a question, and it's well, I'll just come right on and say it. I have a question about your butt.
1: What?
0: No, your B-U-T, not your B-U-T-T, your B-U-T.
1: Wait, that still doesn't make sense.
0: You know, like there's guys who will say, you know, April, I think you're the greatest, but, you know, this. Like people say to me, Steve, you're a great drummer. I like your voice, but because you have the legs of a Vegas showgirl, it throws me and I'm too attracted to you. You know what I mean?
1: Oh, yeah. They say it all the time.
0: Actually, no one's ever said that. I think what they usually say is, Steve, you're a nice guy and you're kind of funny, but you kind of come off like a snob, like you know it all, like you're smarter than me, and I think you're a condescending jerk. So, you know, I have that. It happens. So.

0: Whether you like to fish and eat what you catch, or enjoy buying locally caught fish from the market or restaurant, Michigan has great fishing. 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

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My God, who writes this? 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

The Who behind Blue Eyes on Steve Gorman Rocks from 1971's Who's Next. My humble opinion, that is the greatest Who album of them all. Hey, if you have a different opinion, why don't you share it with me? 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Leave a message for me or for April or both of us. Weigh in on something you hear us talking about. 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

0: Dr. Feelgood, Motley Crue on Steve Gorman Rocks. The Crue with, I don't know, one of the most famous drummers ever, but not for being a drummer, just for his like personality, Tommy Lee. Mm-hmm. Is he technically a great drummer, or is he more just kind of legendary because of his wild antics and personality?
1: He is unquestionably a top shelf drummer. His wild offstage life and antics have overshadowed the fact that he's one of the great drummers of rock music. Tommy Lee is an absolute machine on the drum kit.
0: What is it that's so great about him?
1: He just has great feel, keeps perfect time, hits hard, puts on a great show, of course. But no, just as a drummer, as a skilled practitioner of the drums, he is top shelf. And he really has worked hard to make sure nobody talks about that. 97 LAV.

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2: Steve Gorman Sports. I'm looking at the NFL schedule this weekend, and I'm thinking about the San Francisco 49ers, and I think about their quarterback, Brock Purdy. Now, I've been a fan. I'm impressed with him, but I have to admit, I've always come from the place of, I can't believe he's actually good, as opposed to, oh no, he's an elite quarterback. Now, I'm not about to put Brock Purdy on a list with Patrick Mahomes or Josh Allen or Lamar Jackson or even Matt Stafford, who's, you know, pushing 40 at this point. But, I mean, the next line of quarterbacks, Joe Burrow, Justin Herbert, Dak Prescott, Drake May, Caleb Williams, Jared Goff, I think Brock Purdy's on that level. I think he's just fantastic. And you could say, well, he's in the right system with the right coach. Well, that's all we can judge him by. I mean, good for him. He plays great. I have real confidence when I watch Brock Purdy play. That's the thing that hit me. I've been watching the Niners this year, and I think every time he goes back, I'm expecting something good to happen. When he runs with the ball, I'm expecting something great to happen. I just think to myself, wait, it's time I stop thinking about him being the last guy taken in the draft and realize he's just a badass NFL quarterback. Nice job, Brock. Steve Gorman Sports is sponsored by O'Reilly Auto Parts. 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

Ozzy Osbourne with Mr. Crowley on Steve Gorman Rocks. Now, Aleister Crowley pronounced his name Crowley, but for the rest of us, Crowley just sounds better, doesn't it? The Doors from their self-titled debut album, Break On Through. 97 LAV.

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1: 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On this day in 1967, all six members of the Grateful Dead were arrested together. Now, believe it or not, they were busted by the Cali Narcotics Division for marijuana possession. Now, the cops, they were actually tipped off by an informant. Yeah, and they found over a pound of weed and hash in the house. Now, seriously, an informant. Well, the band, they spent a few hours in jail and ended up paying their fines, but they decided to use this bust, this particular bust, as a stand to being pro-drug. Hey, I mean, stand for what you believe in. Being authentic has always been the best way to go. That's your Classic Rock Rewind. I'm April Rose, and this is Steve Gorman Rocks.
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The Grateful Dead, Touch of Grey on Steve Gorman Rocks. Boy, let's go back to 1987 when all of a sudden the Grateful Dead have a hit single that nobody saw coming and a video that MTV played regularly. I didn't know much about the Grateful Dead until Touch of Grey. I at least didn't realize how much I already did know. There were so many songs that I had heard that I kind of forgot about. I didn't focus on the Grateful Dead. I didn't own any of their albums, but the music had played in rooms where I was throughout my whole life. So when Touch of Grey exploded and suddenly there was a million overnight converts to the Deadhead world, their music popped up everywhere. And I was like, wait, that's the Grateful Dead? I've heard that song. Wait, this is the Dead? I know that song. And I realized, man, I like a lot of their music. Now, I was never anywhere close to being a Deadhead. I saw the band, the actual Grateful Dead, with Jerry Garcia only twice, but I really enjoyed both shows, and I totally love what they did and how they did it. The fact

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0: Aerosmith on Steve Gorman Rocks with Dream On from their self-titled debut album from 1973. Steven Tyler was trying to get that song written for quite a while. He heard the song in his head, and he would pick up guitars on a regular basis and try to make it make sense on a guitar. And it dawned on him, I need to play this on a keyboard. I can't find the chords on the guitar. When he finally got his hands on a keyboard, well, it came right out. He had been kicking it around for a while. I think the band must have recognized right away, my, that's pretty great right there. I mean, when a guy says, oh, hey, that song I've been trying to get out, here it is, and he plays Dream On, you had to have had goosebumps realizing, oh, my God, this guy just wrote us a classic. It wasn't a hit for a couple of years. It took a while for radio to discover its greatness, but Dream On has lived on. And for my money, as iconic, as great as anything Aerosmith ever did.
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listening to Steve Gorman Rocks on the legendary classic rock 97 WLAV, Grand Rapids. Michigan. Yeah, yeah, yeah. A Cumulus Media Station.

Guns N' Roses kicking off the fifth hour of the night and the final hour. Guns N' Roses kicking off the fifth and final hour of the night, the fifth and final hour of the week. On October 2nd, I would be remiss if I did not wish my sister, Susan Tyson, a warm and loving birthday. Best older sister anybody ever had. We got Don Henley, Boys of Summer coming up, but first, Pink Floyd. 97 LAV.

0: It's time for Questionable Wisdom on Steve Gorman Rocks. 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
1: Listening on 98.1 The Max out in Memphis, we have Rebecca who needs some advice. Now, Steve, she wants to know, is it okay to ghost someone that she's only been on 3 dates with? Or does she need to have like that awkward conversation?
2: I don't think it's ever right to ghost anyone. Mm-hmm. I mean, unless they've done something really terrible. Ghosting someone means you might have an even more awkward conversation with them when you bump into them at a concert or at a Wendy's later, right?
1: Ooh, that'd be so awkward.
2: That said, you don't have to have an awkward conversation. You can have a very brief conversation. You can just say, you know, I had a good time, but I'm just not in the headspace for this. And by the way, if he needs more information, too bad. You don't owe him that. You just deliver it very straight. And for that matter, it's been 3 dates. You could probably do this via text, honestly.
1: I totally think you could do it via text, and I feel like the proper text to send would be a ghost emoji, because at least you're saying like a little bit something, and then you could just leave it out there like that.
2: This is my only concern with that. Memphis is a great town. It's a small town.
1: Uh-huh.
2: Chances are, if you've gone out with someone a few times, you have enough in common where you're probably going to see each other eventually. And so I really am just thinking more about that one. Just get it out of the way. Walk through the fire for 1 second as opposed to dancing near the fire waiting to see this guy for the next 5 years. 97 LAV.
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23: Steve Gorman Rocks. Yeah, Bigfoot. I saw him. He's here in the woods of Michigan. Oh, by the way, it's Gonzo from Saginaw, Michigan.
0: Thanks for the info, Gonzo. 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

Cheap Trick, I want you to want me from Live at Budokan 1979. Metallica just kicked off their live shows at the Sphere in Las Vegas. I've only seen a few photos and a couple of quick videos, but it looked amazing. Don't think I'm going to be catching any of the shows. That's sad, but true. Kind of like Metallica. 97

Metallica was Sad But True on Steve Gorman Rocks. I played some shows with Metallica in 1991. My former band, the Black Crowes, were on the European Monsters of Rock tour. And Metallica was second on the bill to AC/DC. But that was really the year, right after their self-titled Black Album was released, that Metallica took over the world of rock music. They surpassed Guns N' Roses by 1993 as the biggest band in the world, and they've been the biggest rock band in the world ever since. I don't think Foo Fighters can touch them. I don't think U2 can touch them as far as the immediacy, the permanence, the idea of a fan base that is so diehard, so devoted, so committed that they can go out and do whatever they want anytime they ever want. That's the place Metallica has been since 1993. And I would imagine it's a pretty great place to be. Def Leppard from Hysteria, 1987. This is Rocket. 97, LAV.

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1: It's October 2nd. Let's look back at a few moments from musical history on this day, April.
2: I am ready to go, Steve. Let's do it.
1: On this day in 2017, we lost Tom Petty. Ooh. He was 66 years old. This was just days after performing a show at the Hollywood Bowl to finish a very successful tour. Tom Petty had a 40-year run
2: from
1: 1977 to 2017. And you know what? He never really went sideways, never got too weird.
2: That's true.
1: Always wrote great songs, great albums, great tours. A huge loss for rock and roll music, easily on the Mount Everest of greatest American singer-songwriters. On this day in 1996, a Pearl Jam concert in Hartford, Connecticut ended when a massive riot broke out in the crowd.
2: What?
1: 30 people were arrested and almost 100 people were kicked out of the venue.
2: What?
1: Apparently, fans were upset because they couldn't understand a word Eddie Vedder said.
2: Stop it. You're such a liar.
1: No, that's not true. They were rushing the stage. People without tickets were trying to get closer and closer, and it just turned into a big scrum. A really ugly moment for sure. And speaking of ugly moments, on this day in 1977, the body of Elvis Presley and his mother were relocated from a cemetery in Memphis to the grounds of Graceland, because after Elvis's initial burial in a cemetery, thieves tried to dig up and snatch

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0: Whitesnake, here I go again on Steve Gorman Rocks, and there we go again, off into the blue yonder for the weekend, April Rose.
1: Ooh.
0: We've done our job. We have brought everybody safely to the weekend ahead. Hope everyone has a great couple of days off.
1: I feel like you're a good therapy session. Like, just listen to our show. If you're having any problems, just get lost in the music, and that's where you go.
0: Oh, absolutely. I mean, I have several degrees, April, in clinical psychology. Maybe not so much degrees, but I've read pamphlets.
1: Right.
0: You know?
1: Okay, I believe that. That sounds right.
0: I went down a Reels rabbit hole talking about mental health awareness, so I feel like I'm perfectly adequate at helping people get to the weekend. We're going to do it all again next week, so have a great weekend, everybody. We'll be back Monday night, same time, same station. 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

Look at that mama, she got it sticking in the cameraman. And we could have some. And he's up there. What's that? Hawaiian noises. He's banging on the bongos like a chimpanzee. Oh, that ain't

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Yeah, sing women, sing for me, yeah. 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

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Good morning, it's Fongers here. We're up, we're at 'em, let's go. Lynyrd Skynyrd's on deck in 3.5 after we shake it up with the Cars here on LAV.

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Sir Elton John with Tiny Dancer on Classic Rock 97 The Weeknd, LAV. It's Fongers, and I just realized, hey, we're in the month of October, aren't we? Yeah, we are. Where has the time gone? Weather's getting cooler. It's raining more. Leaves are changing color. It's getting dark earlier. It's also leaf raking season, because once the leaves change color, as we all know, they hit the ground, and yeah, got to pick it up. Don't like that. Worst time of the year, in my opinion. Bob Seger and his Silver Bullet Band, Queen, and Guns N' Roses are all lined up as we get commercial-free classic rock going with Fleetwood Mac. It's Go Your Own Way on LAV.

Welcome to the jungle. It's Guns N' Roses on Classic Rock 97 The Weeknd, LAV. Good morning, it's Fongers. And with it being the fall season, we here at LAV have a chance for you to win a grand. Courtesy of our fall fund. I'll let you know more about that giveaway coming up in about 8 or 9 minutes. Michigan Rock from Bob Seger and his Silver Bullet Band are on deck after another one bites the dust. It's time for Queen here on LAV.

0: A live installment from Bob Seger and his Silver Bullet Band. It's Turn the Page on Classic Rock 97 The Weekend, LAV. It's Fongers, and I teased it a few moments ago up online at WLAV.com. 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I know there's Halloween before that, but like I said, sometimes you put certain holidays in the back of your mind and you forget about it. 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I'm already focused on Thanksgiving, and before you know it, Christmas will be here. 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You are all set for your chance to win $1,000. The contest goes for another couple of weeks. We're going to hit the crazy train with Ozzy in just a few.
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It's Fongers, and hey, the weather this weekend going to be fantastic and comfortable. Mid-60s, a lot of sunshine, and I'm looking at the extended forecast. Hopefully this holds up as well. Dry into mid-October. Not a drop of rain in sight. So if you're a fan of sunshine during the early fall season, this weather is for you. Get out and enjoy it, especially this weekend. The Pretenders are coming up in a handful of minutes after a whole lot of love. It's Led Zeppelin, now on LEV.

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So many great hits from ZZ Top. That one right there is one of my favorites from them for sure. Give Me All Your Lovin' as they kick off a string of commercial-free classic rock here on Classic Rock 97 The Weekend, LAV. It's Fongers with you, and I have The Clash, Aerosmith, and Stevie Nicks all lined up next after this one from AC/DC. And this album was their sixth studio album and the last album featuring lead singer Bon Scott, who died in early 1980. It's Highway to Hell on LAV.

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That's Stevie Nicks on Classic Rock 97 The Weeknd, LAV. It's Fongers, and I mentioned one online giveaway the previous hour that we have up online at WLAV.com for you to win some cash just because it's the fall season. Well, we have not one, but another online giveaway for you to win. 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I'll let you know more about that coming up in 8 minutes. The Clash, we're going to rock the Casbah with them in about 4.5 after Aerosmith. It's Sweet Emotion here on LAV.

0: The Clash on Classic Rock 97, The Weeknd, LAV. It's Fongers. 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Can't beat it. Couple grand in your hand. Yeah, that can go a long way, especially with the holidays racing towards us very quickly. Eddie Money, he's coming up next.
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What are you waiting for? Here's Tom Petty and the Heartbreakers.

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Night Ranger leads us into a new hour on this Saturday morning with Sister Christian on Classic Rock 97, The Weekend, LAV. Good morning, it's Fongers here, and if I sound a little congested, yes, every year, I must be getting old or something, but once the calendar flips from the summer season to the fall season, I always catch a little cold with the seasons changing. It happens every year, same time every year. It's annoying. I'm on the back end of it, hopefully, but yeah, I'm a little congested and my speech is a little bit different. So hopefully by the end of the weekend, we can get back to some normalcy. So I'm dealing with it. We roll along. The police are up in 3.5 after BTO. You ain't seen nothing yet. Crank it up on LAV.

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Phil Collins. Boy, that song gets me juiced up on a college football Saturday. In the air tonight on Classic Rock 97, The Weekend, LAV. It's Fongers, and I have Led Zeppelin, Foreigner, Styx, AC/DC, all ready to rock. All music, no commercials. They're all up next after the Doobie Brothers. It's time to listen to the music. That's why you're listening to us, right? Here on LAV.

That's right. Money Does Talk. That's AC/DC on Classic Rock 97 The Weeknd, LAV. It's Fongers, and yes, we are fully immersed in the pigskin, NFL, college, high school. It's another college football Saturday, but believe it or not, yesterday, in regards to maybe the teams you follow, hockey got underway. The Griffins opened up their season last night in Cleveland. The Red Wings opened up their season as well at home against the New York Rangers. The home opener for the Griffins is coming up less than a week from today, this coming Friday, against the Manitoba Moose. So yes, hockey season is officially underway, and before you know it, we're going to be talking about basketball as well. It's the best time of the year. A lot going on in the sports world. Foreigner, we're going to get urgent with them in just a few after Styx. We're going to sail away now on LAV.

back in session. Welcome to the LAV classroom. O stands for Ozzy. I'm going off the rails on a crazy train. 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

0: Over the Hills and Far Away. That's Led Zeppelin on Classic Rock 97, The Weeknd, LAV. It's Fongers, and I mentioned a few minutes ago, yes, it is another college football Saturday, first weekend of the month of October. And in regards to the FBS Michigan schools, last week was not a pretty one. Central Michigan down in Miami, Western hosting Boise State, Michigan entertaining Nebraska. Those games were all pretty decisive losses for those three schools. And in regards to Michigan, being a Michigan fan, yes, I know, Iowa walked them off. Not much else needs to be said about that game, but all four schools lost. All four schools look to rebound today. Michigan State is at Wisconsin at 12:30. Michigan is at Minnesota at noon. Western Michigan's at Buffalo at 1 o'clock. And Central Michigan hosts Akron at 3:30. Maybe we'll get a 4-0 weekend out of those four schools. We shall see. It's still a long football season. David Bowie is coming up in just a couple minutes.
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If you're not awake yet, that song will get your blood pumping a little bit. ELO, Don't Bring Me Down, as we roll into a brand new hour on this Saturday morning here on Classic Rock 97, The Weekend, LAV. It's Fonger's final hour with everybody here on this Saturday. I've got some Michigan rock from Bob Seger and his Silver Bullet Band. They're up next in just a few after the Black Crowes, It's Hard to Handle, here on LAV.

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You know, when that song was released back in 1966, it received mixed reviews. Some critics believed they were trying to copy the Beatles, while others criticized its experimental style and doubted its commercial potential. Well, it ended up being one of their top hits of all time. Paint It Black, it's the Rolling Stones on Classic Rock 97 The Weeknd, LAV. Good morning, it's Fongers. I have Joan Jett and the Blackhearts, Whitesnake, and Pink Floyd all ready to go next after some Canadian rock. It's Rush and Limelight on LAV.

a Spartan or a Wolverine in the fall, we can at least agree on the music selection. 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

Pink Floyd on Classic Rock 97, The Weeknd, LAV. It's Fongers, and we've got some great football action right here on LAV coming your way this weekend. I'll let you know more about what's coming up this afternoon with Grand Valley State football. They're back in action, but tomorrow, beginning at 7:30 with the pregame coverage, kickoff is around 8:20 right here on LAV. We are bringing you, courtesy of Westwood One, the Detroit Lions under the lights of Sunday Night Football. They are in Charlotte, North Carolina to take on the Carolina Panthers. Again, 7:30 pregame, 8:20 is the kickoff. You can listen to it live right here on LAV. Joan Jett and the Blackhearts are on deck in four after Whitesnake. It's Here I Go Again.

0: It's not up for debate. We love rock and roll. That's Joan Jett and the Blackhearts on Classic Rock 97 The Weekend, LAV. It's Fongers, and we are your proud home for Grand Valley State Laker football. After a bye week, the Lakers are back in action this afternoon for homecoming and the battle for the Wooden Shoes Trophy. It's the 3-1-3 at the 6-1-6. Grand Valley State hosts the Warriors of Wayne State. We have the pregame coverage beginning at 2 o'clock this afternoon. Kickoff is at 3 o'clock with Steve Lloyd-Jones and Tim Knott. Right here on LAV. GVSU looking to improve their overall record to 5-0, hopefully with a victory this afternoon, and keep the Wooden Shoes Trophy in Allendale. The Doobie Brothers are lined up in just a few.
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The Doobie Brothers on Classic Rock 97, The Weekend, LAV. It's Fongers, and I'm peacing out for this Saturday. Enjoy your college football Saturday. Stay tuned at the top of the next hour. Kim St. James will join you and take you all the way up to pregame coverage for Grand Valley State football beginning at 2 p.m. Kickoff is at 3 o'clock as they host Wayne State for their homecoming contest in Allendale. I'll be back with everybody tomorrow beginning at noon, so enjoy the rest of your Saturday, and I'll leave.

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Good Saturday morning. Hey, it's Kim St. James. Going to be a beautiful day today. Lots of sunshine. I'm loving it. REO Speedwagon coming up right now. 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

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Well, our prize wraps up this weekend. We're going to find out the big winners later on today. And, of course, a lot of events surrounding it as well. Beautiful day to get downtown if you haven't had a chance to check out all that art. Biggest art show in the world right here in West Michigan. 38 special coming up right now. It's Foreigner. 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

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Got music for you coming up from Guns N' Roses right now. Just thinking about Reservoir Dogs. Can't help it, right? Every time this song comes on. Steeler's Wheel. 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

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It's Classic Rock 97, The Weeknd, LAV. Kim St. James coming up. I've got music from Elton John. Right now it's Aerosmith, 97 LAV.

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0: Dirty Laundry, Don Henley here on Classic Rock 97, The Weekend, LAV. It's a beautiful day. It's going to be a beautiful weekend. I love the sunshine. Make sure you get out and enjoy it. Of course, you've got Art Prize. You've got Pulaski Days going on. That's always a lot of fun. Some other things, too. Beer City Brewers Fest. That's happening this afternoon from 3 to 8 on Calder Plaza. Beer, food trucks, music, all kinds of fun. Maybe you want to hit the Fall Parade of Homes happening from 1 until 8. Today, the Holland Fall Festival is going on in Holland with the Makers Market. They have hay rides. They have professional pumpkin carvers going on over in Grand Haven. They got their Bones About Town with skeletons decorating the town, and you can vote on your favorite for that. In Zealand, they've got the Pumpkin Fest happening as well. So that's some fun stuff going on all across West Michigan this weekend. Boston for you coming up next. 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

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Hey, it's Kim St. James. Thanks for sharing your weekend with us. What a gorgeous weekend it is, too. Lots of sunshine. I love it. If you're planning on going to the movies maybe at some point this weekend, some new ones in theaters. Tom Cruise's new one, Digger, which is getting a lot of buzz. That one looks quite funny, quite interesting. I definitely want to go see that one. And then the Anne Hathaway, Dakota Johnson movie, Verity, which is a book. And I just got the book earlier this summer. Everyone was talking about it. It was a big buzz. And then I hadn't read it. I'm like, oh my gosh, this movie's coming out. I got to read this book before the movie comes out. I want to be any spoiler alerts come my way. Anyway, I finally just finished that book. So that book, or that movie,

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So Griffin's opening night coming up on Friday, and we've got your chance to win some tickets. It happens to be $3 beers, $3 hot dog night as well. Sign up. You got a couple days left to get in the running to win some tickets for Griffin's opening night. 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

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Hey, it's Kim St. James. So as you probably know, Kid Rock has a new album coming out. But Eminem is featured on this album as well. It's a new album for Kid Rock. It's a Christian album called Halfway to Jesus. And he just released one of his singles off of that, James 117. And there's a little music video to follow, which was filmed in his honky-tonk in Nashville, which was my favorite to go to, by the way, when I was there last year.

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11: A better life with Dr. Sanjay Gupta.
12: There is a dangerous trend among teenagers right now that a lot of parents don't even know to look out for. New study out of the University of Mississippi estimates more than 500,000 American teens used inhalants in the past year. Everyday products like aerosol sprays and increasingly nitrous oxide or laughing gas. Now, a lot of this is fueled by social media, where it is made to look funny and harmless, but here's what worries doctors. Because these products are legal, because they are sitting right in our homes and our garages, kids might assume they are safe. They're not. Inhaling them can cause real lasting damage to the brain and nerves,

0: Even a single use can trigger a fatal heart rhythm. The best protection is a direct conversation. Make sure your kids understand that legal and household do not equal safe. I'm Dr. Sanjay Gupta, helping you live a better life.
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Metallica here on Classic Rock 97, The Weeknd, L-A-V. I'm Kim St. James. Hope you're enjoying this beautiful weekend. A lot of stuff happening around West Michigan as well. So get out there and have some fun. Make sure to take us along with you, too, with the LAV mobile app. Music coming up from Loverboy right now. The Police. Sting just had a birthday yesterday, turning 75. Roxanne. It's Classic Rock 97, The Weeknd, LAV.

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been 9 years since we lost Tom Petty. Feels like yesterday, doesn't it? Classic Rock 97, The Weeknd, LAV. Yeah, it was 2017. October 2nd of 2017, that Tom Petty died from an accidental drug overdose. He was only 66. The Cars, it's Classic Rock 97, The Weeknd, LAV.

olive oil is actually a fruit juice? 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Yeah, olives are actually considered a fruit. 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

0: Get ready for some football. It's Classic Rock 97, the weekend LAV. I'm Kim St. James. Coming up tomorrow, you got the Lions. They're taking on Carolina Panthers. That game is at 8:20, the kickoff. We're going to have pregame coverage starting at 7:30 right here on LAV. And because of the NFL regulations, you can't stream it, but you can listen to it right here on the radio on Classic Rock 97 LAV. Coming up here in just a few minutes, how about Grand Valley State University? They're at home today, Lubbers Stadium in Allendale. It's the homecoming game today, and we've got coverage for you coming up at the top of the hour. Kickoff is at 3 o'clock today. 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

Doobie Brothers here on Classic Rock 97, The Weekend, LAV. I'm Kim St. James. Did you hear about Michael McDonald, of course, of the Doobie Brothers and formerly of Steely Dan and, of course, out on his own?

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2: Good afternoon, everybody. Welcome to Laker football live from Lovers Stadium, homecoming 2026. I'm Steve Lloyd-Jones. Great to have you with us today. Kickoff at 3 o'clock as Grand Valley takes on Wayne State in the homecoming edition here of the schedule. Grand Valley coming in ranked number 5 in the country. They are a perfect 4-0. Wayne State having a tough year thus far, but boy, the Lakers know in the past they have come in and given them some bad memories, most notably 2019 when Wayne State came in here and won that game and really put a downer on Grand Valley's year. So the Warriors, the opponent today, it's homecoming, and it is as beautiful a fall afternoon as you could really draw up in West Michigan here. 64 degrees, the wind at 8 miles an hour, 12 miles an hour wind gusts, so really not much of a factor, but bright sunshine, very few clouds in the sky, and we have the just enough of a little nip in the air to kind of keep you comfortable, but certainly not cold at all. And as I say, with all that sunshine, boy, it's just wonderful to hang out. You can wear a sweatshirt if you want. You really don't need it. You can toss the ball around, hang out with the family, as many are doing out in the tailgate lots. Grand Valley coming in. It's been a couple of weeks since they've played. The Lakers downing Judson University, back on the 19th of September, winning that game decisively. But then they had the bye week, and so it's been 2 weeks. So the Lakers are coming in off the bye. Whereas for Wayne State, this is a team 0-4 on the year, and a loss for them this past weekend at Quincy, 56-35, the final there, as Wayne State fell in that one. So the Lakers eager to get back at it and continue this nice run thus far, get 4-0 their record, and Wayne State trying to turn some things around, and a huge opportunity for them here on the road in Allendale. So the Lakers are playing today here at home. Some other GLIAC schedule info for you today. Michigan Tech, a long road trip for them. They're down in the Chicago area taking on Roosevelt. That was a 1 o'clock kick this afternoon. Ferris State's at Northern Michigan, so up in the UP, also a 1 o'clock kick. 2 o'clock, so just getting underway in Saginaw Valley State as Davenport travels over to battle the Cardinals there. And, of course, our game, Grand Valley hosting Wayne State with a 3 o'clock kick. That's your action across the GLIAC today. This should be a fun one for the Lakers. Again, back in action after the bye week. They'll tune up and, have a couple of big ones the next 2 weeks after today. They're not looking past today, but we in the media can do that. The Lakers there will have one on the road next weekend at Michigan Tech. And Grand Valley, you know, you don't want to look ahead at all in a situation where guys need to stay focused in on the task at hand, which they've done a fantastic job of doing that this year. Very disciplined and focused, and we expect more of that here this afternoon as the Lakers tangle with Wayne State. They decidedly won the one-sided, you know, advantage over the years in the series. 41-6, Grand Valley leads that margin. They've won 36 out of the last 37. We talked about that one exception being 2019 when Wayne State came in and won 31-17. So GVSU has won 6 consecutive matchups, and they've won them very decisively by scores of 55 points for Grand Valley to 15 for Wayne State on average over that span. So very decisive in those games, and done a great job at Lovers Stadium, 19-3 overall in this rivalry. But Grand Valley wants to continue that as they keep things rolling here this afternoon. As we have the opportunity right now, let's have you hear from senior defensive end Landon Van Beek. He was able to talk with head coach Scott Wooster Thursday night on the Coach's Show, and let's bring that to you now.
3: LVB, Landon, appreciate you coming. Class tonight?
4: Like no class.
3: So you got this MBA program, right? It's like, do you ever go to class?
4: Once a week, yeah, Tuesday nights.
3: Some Saturdays, too?
4: Some Saturdays.
3: Yeah, yep. It's kind of wild college football.
4: 8 to 5, one class, one credit, one course. So
3: I remember those.
4: Yeah.
3: Grad school. But that's cool. We'll talk about that in just a second. Grad school, got your undergrad taken care of. Got some things taken care of for the next 52, right? Some internships. We'll get to that. But what I've been doing is talking to our seniors about, you know, where did it all start? Like the past, present, and then a little bit of the future. So for you, Landon, where did football start? Grand Haven, West Side guy. But where did it all start? Youth football?
4: Yeah, it started in youth football. Third grade is when I started playing ball and immediately just fell in love with it. And I think I didn't figure out till later in my career that, you know, the process of football and everything that went into it was really what I loved. But, you know, I think every college football player looks back and it's just those game days, man. Getting the pads on with the guys, playing on the grass, playing in the mud, man, peewee ball, nothing better. So, yeah, started in third grade and, you know, through middle school and obviously high school and played varsity. All 3 years and a little bit even my freshman year. So got some great experience and then kind of took it to Hillsdale College where I got my degree. So
3: awesome. So what position did you start? Do you remember back third grade?
4: Oh, man, I was a running back, I know, for a while. Even middle school, freshman year, high school, I was running the ball. I ran cross country, and I was a long distance runner in middle school. And
3: a different body type.
4: Early in high school. Yeah, so I ran the 800 freshman and sophomore year of high school.
3: Okay.
4: Just crazy to think. I don't know if I could run a mile. Well, no. So,
3: not right now. Yeah,
4: for sure.
3: All right, so through high school, Grand Haven, went to Hillsdale, got your undergraduate degree, transferred to us, and for the listening, viewing audience at home, it's been the little rough side of the mountain here, right? And your football career after high school's kind of been that way.
4: For sure.
3: When you got here to Grand Valley State, you were kind of recovering from an ACL, kind of finishing the rehab. Got hurt again this year, and I will say this, and I don't know if I told you this, I've said it in a couple staff meetings, I think I've told a couple people, but I was an offensive line coach that had to prepare for Matt Judon a couple times in his career. Obviously, Matt Judon, a pretty good football player. Zach Seiler, captain for the Dolphins, prepare, and I think your spring ball going into this training camp, you were prepping for one of those type of years, right? Like, dominant, have to change a game plan to deal with Landon Van Beek. The coolest part about it is, yeah, maybe football's cut a little short now, but tell everybody a little bit about your next 50, kind of the preparation that you've been taking place in these last couple of years, and particularly this last summer.
4: Yeah, so I did two internships with a company called Stryker. It's a medical device sales company, and have loved my experiences there. And, you know, going into those internships, I would not have done well or been successful if it wasn't like for football and the lessons I've learned on and off the field and just all the preparation and process that goes into playing ball. I did two internships with Stryker and then got a full-time offer leaving this past summer to be a marketing associate and then go into sales here in the future. So super pumped about that.
3: Is that what you want? Is the sales part down the road or is there something else beyond that maybe even?
4: You know, I've also kind of grown up owning a small business, so I'd like to be an entrepreneur someday later in life, but for sure the sales part. There's nothing better than getting face-to-face with a customer and showing them a life-saving product. So
3: that, and I think the competitive nature of it, too.
4: Oh, yeah.
3: The juice. Right?
4: There's something about a quota hanging over your head and doing everything you can to go get it. So,
3: and that industry is hyper-competitive, right? And like
4: for sure.
3: Alpha guys like you do very well in it because it's similar to a game day, right?
4: Yep.
3: And the prep that goes into it. And I just, you know, this probably isn't much of a question. It's more of a commentary again about you, but it's a special thing when a guy comes there, transfer. You know, Kerry just talked a little bit about the transfer portal, but just commands not just, you know, yeah, you're making plays and spring ball and training camp and doing all those things, but just commands the respect of a football team almost instantly, right? And to the fact that, you know, guys viewed you as a leader, became a captain this year, and then I think, you know, even more special than just that is just the fact that you continue to lead when you can't be on the field and you have a huge impact. And again, it's probably not a question, just a commentary. And I'm really glad you made this decision to come to Grand Valley State, and yeah, let's keep this thing rolling, because you're a special human being, and we're going to have a special season. So thanks, Lennon.
4: Love yeah, it. Thank you, Coach. Appreciate it.
3: Absolutely.
2: Defensive end Landon Van Beek, great to hear from him. Scott Wooster talking with him Thursday night on the Coach's Show, as he does each week, and likes to talk with a senior. And Landon this week, appreciate him stopping by. Great to hear from him. Into a break right now. We'll be back with more of the GVSU football pregame show. It's homecoming here in Allendale. The Lakers welcoming in the Warriors of Wayne State for you today here on the Grand Valley Sports Network.
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2: Steve Lloyd-Jones back with you live from Lovers Stadium here in Allendale. Grand Valley and Wayne State today here on the Grand Valley Sports Network. Homecoming for Grand Valley, ranked number 5 in the country. 4-0. They've been off with a bye week last week. So began the year at Charleston back on the 27th of August with a win. Took down West Texas A&M in the home opener September 3rd. Then they had the road trip to 21-ranked Ashland. That was back on the 12th of September. Won that game, and then Judson a couple of weeks ago. So the Lakers, it's kind of been this way the last few years, this natural bye in the season as they'll shift from the non-conference schedule into the conference part of the schedule for the year, and this is the opener of that. So it's last year, you may remember, it was two byes in a row, which that's a little bit too much of a good thing. It's nice to have a refresher week. You can get guys a chance to rest a little bit, recuperate, also focus in on some, you know, more specific preparation you want to do. But 2 weeks in a row where you have a bye, that's where it almost felt like Grand Valley was restarting the season last year, a year ago. But not the case this year. The coaches much preferred this. You know, you had that break between the non-conference part of the schedule and the conference, and you got all the good stuff of a bye and what you could do for your team without having too much of a layoff. So that was really, really bad. Beneficial. Wayne State coming in, as mentioned, 0-4 for the year, and a team, though, that will give you, this will be a game where Grand Valley can, you know, zero in on some good ways to prepare, not only to battle Wayne State and hopefully get a win here, but then with games down the schedule, you're going to have have some teams that run similar concepts. And Grand Valley will look at that as they go today. And so that'll be also be a good byproduct of a game like this. Not only can you get a chance to beat a conference opponent, but you can also get exposed to some more things that down the line you will be ready for when they come. So it's the battle for the wooden shoes, this rivalry, as the Lakers, the all-time series, they've dominated that. But, you know, as the year goes, you've got to make sure you're taking care of each and every opponent and put yourself in the best position possible. Grand Valley, the mid part of last year, kind of had a slip up with Saginaw Valley State. That ended up costing them very badly as they missed the playoffs. But they'll zero in for sure with all their focus and diligence on the Warriors this afternoon, and then look to some other games on the schedule once you're through an opponent like this. The Lakers and Warriors for you today. When we come back, you'll hear the matchup preview from head coach Scott Wooster. This is the GVSU football pregame show for you today on the Grand Valley Sports Network.
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2: And the GVSU football pregame show is brought to you in part by Jets Pizza. Better because it has to be. Steve Lloyd-Jones back at Lubbers Stadium. Grand Valley gearing up to play Wayne State today for homecoming. As we hear now from head coach Scott Wooster, he and I talked Thursday night about this matchup. Just saying for him, you know, Wayne State with homecoming, this is a lot of emotion for him, his football team. Obviously for the players, you want to play well on homecoming, the beginning of the conference schedule. And you add to that Coach Wooster's time at Wayne State as a coach. So a lot of emotions swirling around for him.
3: No, and Dr. Damon Arnold's here, and talk about a consistent application of a process, and he's got a statement about feelings that I won't say in the air, but yeah, I mean, there's this part of building up to the game, trophy game, homecoming. Obviously, Coach Carruth just went. You know, he's one of those rare individuals that have all four national championship rings. So homecoming, we got Coach Goldman on staff, Coach Coop, Coach Peterson, a lot of Laker alum, and there's all those things. We're going to put on the vintage blues. Josh and Joe here got us the sweet unis, and ET's got them all looking good. But then it's Saturday at 3 p.m. In between the white lines, it's a football game, right? And we'll consistently apply our process in that preparation and look to introduce them to that preparation at 3 p.m. Saturday. So, yeah, there's a lot of things outside of this. And I think leading up to the game are important, and and all those things. There's a couple different tailgates I'll stop by pregame to say hello and everything else. But then at 3 o'clock, it's 3 o'clock, and it's a football game. And we'll be ready to play football.
2: Does the start of the conference season, does that feel different, or it's just like, hey, we're playing another opponent?
3: We're playing. And, you know, we talked about it a couple weeks ago of how excited I was for this football team, for version 55. Of it's taken a long time. It's taken a really long time, 3 years, to get a mindset change. And again, Doc's here, Coach Carruth, a bunch of people have poured a lot into to creating that mindset that it's a football game, right? It's Saturday. It's you know, we get 11 of these opportunities guaranteed.
2: Yeah.
3: You know, there might be 175 plays, 170 to 180 plays that we get on Saturday at 3 p.m. Conference, non-conference, NAI opponent, GLIAC opponent, number one team in the country, number 772 in the country, does not make a difference. We get 60 minutes. We only get 172 plays on Saturday, maybe.
2: Yeah.
3: 175. You know, like that's the number. And you only get to do it 11 times.
2: Yeah.
3: Right? And, you know, like a guy like Landon Van Beek's the perfect example of what he's poured into this game. And he only got to play, I don't know, he probably got to play 8 or 9, maybe 10 reps for his senior year, right? And then it was over. So, you know, when we get to 3 p.m. on Saturday, it's a football game, and we're going to have 170 to 180 reps, 60 minutes of it. Typical game lasts about 2 hours and 50 minutes in NCAA football. So, yeah, the conference is really important, and there's an outcome down the road in terms of trophies. There's a trophy on the line in this game, the Battle of the Wooden Shoes. That's an outcome that, you know, that's a 7 o'clock thing or 6, you know, 6 o'clock thing.
2: Yeah.
3: You know, but the preparation leading into this game, and like I said, the mindset shift, the culture that's being created right now, who we're becoming, really excited because, again, we were outside today. It's rained all day, pouring rain, no reflex during warm-up, and the energy at the start of a Thursday practice. It was real, right?
2: Yeah,
3: like it was fun, and it was exciting, and the rain's pouring down, and we were having a great time warming up for a Thursday practice. And so that's the important part of it, is this process, our preparation, and then those 60 minutes on Saturday at 3.
2: So talk about Wayne State, the opponent. I mean, it's a program, hasn't had great success over the years. Some years jumped up and done well, but they've had individual players that are high quality. What do you see on film? What are the Lakers facing Saturday?
3: Yeah, no, and there was an era of Wayne State football. Obviously, Coach Winters did a tremendous job, took him to a national championship.
2: Yep.
3: There was an era there, but yeah, obviously the last few years been a little bit of a struggle, and new coaching staff this year, and you know, like you see the growth from week to week to week. I think they scored 35 points a week ago. Had a running back rush for close to 10 yards a carry, had 180 yards. You look at their defense and their front six, the athletes and the body types and who they are as a roster. They put together a really good roster, and you're seeing the incremental growth from week to week to week. And look to, you know, continue that, obviously, as they start GLIAC play as well. So, really good-looking roster. Got some really good players, and you mentioned that. Some really good-looking players on this roster, and you can see the growth from week to week and what Coach Isaac's doing.
2: Talk about schematically, what do they present to you, and are you familiar with it? Have you seen it already this year?
3: Yeah, and offensively, you know, I think by nature they're more of an air raid offense.
2: Okay.
3: Wide splits, 10 personnel, try to spread the field and spread the ball around. I think they've played, I think, now 4 or 5 quarterbacks. So trying to find an identity there, trying to find that guy there. But again, a week ago, ran the ball effectively against Quincy. I think their running back, like I said, averaged just about a first down in the run game, had 182 yards, popped off a couple long runs, and actually I think one got called back, so it would have been over 200 yards. So looks like they're trying to create some balance with that run game and throw game, but I know identity-wise, Coach Isaac at some point wants to be able to throw the ball around. And then defensively, it's a 4-2-5, a nickel structure. Started playing some man early in the season and now playing, looks like, a little bit more zone. Last couple weeks against heavier sets, they got into what we call an over front, a 4-3 defense. From the fan coming on Saturday, won't look like too much difference, a four down front, three backers versus two backers. From a structural and schematic standpoint, very sound. They've got a plan, and like I said, you can see the incremental growth and just trying to build that identity from week to week.
2: Well, book it with Hampton Inn and Suites, Grand Rapids downtown. What can we expect here from Wayne State? What are we looking for to book?
3: Like we said, early in the season, felt like they wanted to throw it around, i.e. West Texas A&M, yep. Right? Wanted to come in, widen the splits out, get the ball in the air, control the clock, and control some things through maybe a quick passing game, a screen game. So from a book it standpoint, if this was 3 or 4 weeks ago and you were watching it, that's probably what I'd say. But yeah, a week ago, like I said, they got the run game going. So maybe trying to create a little bit more balance now. I could see them trying to hand it to that running back a few times and get the run game going on Saturday.
2: What are you learning about your team 5-6 weeks into, I know you had camp as well, but what are you learning about your guys?
3: I think, I keep going back to this, but, Coach Carew said a couple times, Coach Mack said about the buy-in, just the belief. Right, the belief, and we went through some things in 2025, made some decisions to restructure some things in the early 2026, and the belief and that, and the belief in the guys coming in, but the growth of that belief, it's one thing to believe and it's one thing to kind of stay there, but we talked about it, the belief that got us here won't get us there, and the growth of that belief, the response, being men of response, we talk about opportunity now here. Kerry had just talked about it in terms of a lot of things going on in the NCAA right now, but viewing some people, some of these coaches are running from it, they're retiring, they're getting out of it, to run into the fire and to respond. And I think what I'm learning about this group of guys is these are guys that are men of response. From an adversity standpoint, you talk about Landon Van Beek, poised to have the most dominant year at defensive end, maybe since a Matt Judon or Zach Seiler was in the league. And that got cut short. But a Ryder Gravenhoff picked that up, right? A lot of cleat there to fill, right? With Landon Van Beek, David Osagade, Eliza Jolly, Tyler Maynard, Pascal Anyawu was off to a phenomenal start, averaging about 7 yards a carry in the first half at Charleston. He gets hurt. Well, Kellen Russell Dixon comes in, and we don't miss a beat, right? And then Bryce Hurley and Kenneth Jones, Arjun Thompson, and right along the Elijah Baker, off to a phenomenal start at linebacker. Well, Keegan Sell, Benji Allen. So just the men of response element of we've been down in 2 football games. We won them both by more than 4 scores. We've had some guys that that we thought were going to have some great years that have been injured, and the next man in and responding to that. So when you ask me that question, I think it's the belief, it's the response, and then just the belief in a process. Doc's going to talk to our guys, work on some mental performance tomorrow morning, and continue to the belief in that process, the belief that I can be better today than I was yesterday. I'm going to be better tomorrow than I was today. And so that's what I'm finding out about this football team, is the belief, the mental response, and just that belief in the process.
2: Head Coach Scott Wooster there talking about what he's learned about his team and the matchup today with Wayne State, all part of Homecoming 2026. That'll wind down our first half hour. 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
2: Sunny skies, 64 degrees here in Allendale at Lubbers Stadium. Homecoming 2026. Steve Lloyd-Jones, Tim Knott alongside as Grand Valley welcomes Wayne State today, the beginning of the conference portion of the schedule. And as I mentioned, homecoming as well. Lakers ranked number 5 in the country. They are 4-0. Wayne State yet to win this year, 0-4. Tim Knott, the thoughts and vibes heading into this game this afternoon.
17: Well, the vibes. What a beautiful day, Steve. Couldn't ask for anything better. October 3rd, homecoming. Beautiful day, not a cloud. Well, a couple clouds in the sky. But beautiful day for football. Lakers coming off a bye week and had 2 great weeks of preparation for this. You have a wounded Wayne State team coming in here that's struggling, to say the least. Again, this is a game where you want to work on yourself. You work on yourself. Self-improvement. Yeah. You know, don't just go through the motions because it's Wayne State and you know that you could probably name your score in this game. You know, improve. Do good things. And for the preparation of the rest of the season. So, great vibes. They had two great weeks of practice. Really worked on themselves, and looking forward to this GLIAC opener homecoming with the baby blue jerseys and black pants, a look reminiscent of the late 90s that the Lakers used to wear every week at home. So, beautiful day and looking for a great outcome.
2: Tim Knott's initial thoughts and vibes presented by Bigby Coffee. It's time to be. It's Grand Valley. Yeah, you couldn't draw up a more perfect fall afternoon for a football game. It's kind of that sweatshirt optional type of weather.
17: Yeah.
2: You know, there's not really much of a breeze, 8 miles an hour. We've got some wind gusts at about 12 miles an hour, but the flag really not affected a whole lot. You've got a little bit of tinge of color coming out on the leaves around the stadium, and a steady stream of folks coming from the lots, as the tailgate lots have been active throughout much of the afternoon already. Well, Grand Valley and Wayne State today had a chance Thursday to talk with a part of Grand Valley's coaching staff, guy who remember in his playing days, he's one of those rare players, talking about Matt Carruth, who can claim to have been on a part of all four national championships for the Lakers. He's the associate head coach. He's in charge of the defensive line. And he had the opportunity this past Sunday to be the head coach, kind of operating in the JV game against the Community Christian of Detroit. And I talked with him Thursday night and said, Mac, what was that like? You know, you got to be the head coach last week. And what was the preparation heading into that game?
18: Well, first and foremost, attitude of gratitude to Coach Wooster for allowing me to have that opportunity. Throughout the week, we still had JV practices, and we also had our varsity practices. So we were dual coaches at that time. A coach helped me out a lot with a few things that I needed to learn and needed to know for the game. But it, for the most part of the week, it was a regular scheduled week. We had the JV practice towards the end, but obviously he has a lot of things on his plate, and I got a picture at that, and it was pretty cool.
2: were there nerves? Like, was it nervous more so than a regular game when you're the head guy?
18: No, I wasn't nervous because I've been a Laker for a long time. Yeah. So I just wanted to make sure that everyone was operating the right way. We had 11 on the field for every snap. Yeah. yes, I was making the right decisions with any penalties that came through.
2: So how does that work? When you're the head guy, are you able to hear all the different sources of information in your headset? Is that different from when you're in a regular game day?
18: Absolutely, 100%, because I'm all the way dialed into defense, and I watch defense, obviously, but that day I was able to click over, listen to the offense a little bit, hear their dialogue and how they go about things, so it was pretty cool.
2: So you're trying to manage all that's being said. You're looking at players. You've got a clock to watch. You've got timeouts, replay options. Man, that's a lot to a lot to manage.
18: Yeah, it was, it seems like a lot, but I'm a football head. I've been into football for a long time, playing a video game when I was young, even in college. My parents, my mom only let me watch sports, so like I'm in the game management when I'm watching games on TV, all those type of things. So it was cool to get put into that situation, and I feel like I was ready just from my years of being a football head.
2: Yeah, talking with Matt Carruth, defensive line coach for Grand Valley, associate head coach as well. So was it as you're doing this game, you have to pay attention to the offense too as you're the head coach? Was that different? Like normally you're just zeroed in on what the defense is doing, but you have to watch offense.
18: Absolutely. A few times I walked to the defensive bench and grabbed the iPad. So I just gave it to Drew. But yes, it was different, but I got used to it pretty cool, pretty fast. I had the opportunity to be the defensive coordinator first quarter too. So just thinking about what calls I was going to have and what we got the last series and stuff like that. So it was fun. It was a blast.
2: Well, that's all part of the bye week where, you know, you guys as coaches, you get to do some new things too. We're going to hear from Landon Van Beek, one of the guys on that defensive line, a little bit later on. But talk about your group, your guys up front. I mean, it is they get after people.
18: Yes.
2: So give us an overview first of all, then we can go into more details.
18: I love the group that we have this year. The guys are all committed. They're all bought in. We're all pushing the same way. Ryder Gravenhoff has been a joy for all of us. David Osegedi has grown up a lot overnight. Tyus Jackson he's been able to take care of the lion's share of the role. Carlo Abar, he's stepped right in and filled right in like better than we expected. Even the young guys, Tyler Maynard is a true freshman. He's been playing very well for us. Mm-hmm. Elijah Jolly, redshirt freshman, he's been balling out. Trey Buckley's been growing up. So Landon had a very big influence on all those guys from winter into spring into summer into fall camp. So all our guys are pushing the same way. We all want to win, and it's just a joy to be with those guys every day.
2: I think a lot of us as football fans, we think the defensive line just goes after the quarterback. You know what I mean? You just run and get in there as best you can. But it's much more coordinated than that, isn't it? How difficult is that to get guys to – hey, stay disciplined on your lanes, what we're calling here in terms of where you're supposed to be in a gap. How tough is that?
18: This year has been easy because everyone wants to be great. Everyone wants to do their job. Obviously, every year is different depending on who you have in your room, but it's been easy. And I don't like using the word easy in sports, but it's been very seamless working with the guys because they all want to be great. They all have They hold themselves to a high standard that goes right with the program and what Coach Wooster preaches every single day. So it's not difficult at all. Obviously, certain teams, we have to change up little techniques, stuff like that. And obviously, we're all human, but it's not difficult at all with the group that we have.
2: Yeah, you've seen a little variety, haven't you, in terms of quarterbacks and offenses through these games thus far. And you'll need that because you're going to have, you know, I'm thinking of Michigan Tech and Ferris and that, contrasting styles. Mm-hmm. And you guys will have to be prepared.
18: Absolutely, like styles make fights, right? So you never know what you're gonna get each week. Every team is built pretty much differently. Offenses are kind of crazy, and then when we scout those teams are never the teams that we see on tape. So whoever shows up in Lover Stadium, or when we show up in their stadium, they're playing a little harder than they'd have the previous weeks or even the year before.
2: What are you most proud of with these guys? And maybe it doesn't have, maybe it's not on the field. What would you say, this makes me the proudest as their coach?
18: The togetherness and the complete alignment with the program. All these guys are bought in. They have two eyes on the prize. They're not looking at something else. They're not worried about who's getting more reps or the linebackers getting to eat more. Like, they are completely bought into this program, and that's what makes me smile every single day. I walk into the hospital, and when I go home, I can lay down and close my eyes with confidence because those guys love everything about our program.
2: That's Matt Carruth, associate head coach, in charge of the defensive line, talking about his guys up front and the opportunity he had this past Sunday to be a head coach for that game in the JV game. So great experience for him, and he's got a really good group up front helping that Laker defense. We'll head into a break right now. When we come back, the Berger game preview as Tim Knott will break things down for us. The Coors Light kickoff show continues here on the Grand Valley Sports Network.
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2: 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Back in Allendale, Steve Lloyd-Jones, Tim Knott with you. Grand Valley and Wayne State this afternoon with a 3 o'clock kick. Well, the Lakers here against the Warriors this afternoon. 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Getting there is better here. Well, Mr. Knott, talk about our quarterbacks this afternoon.
17: Well, for the Lakers, a standing sophomore, Andrew Schuster, leads the nation in pass efficiency rating and completion percentage. Having an outstanding year. He's 66 for 87, 1,013 yards, completing nearly 76% of his passes, 14 touchdowns, and just one interception on the year. So Andrew Schuster, outstanding year. And you'll see plenty of Zach Olenizak today as well, I would imagine, if things go as a plan for the Lakers. For the Wayne State Warriors, well, Steve, I guess we have Brody Thompson, number 15, starting quarterback.
19: Fans, please join me.
17: He will be.
19: Right.
17: Yeah, I don't even know.
19: They are
17: Group
19: the game presented
17: so
19: by Chick-fil-A.
17: It looks like.
19: Be sure to stop by the Chick-fil-A concession stands at the North.
17: Yeah, I'm not sure. Number 15.
19: We've
17: got to take a look here, Steve. Some changes. Brody Thompson, he's a 6 foot, 179 pound freshman from Lake Orion, Michigan. Went to Lake Orion High School. And Brody does not have any stats this year, so he'll be seeing his first action of the year.
2: Yep.
17: They've had a rash of injuries at quarterback. They've played six different quarterbacks this year, so they're going to rely heavily on the running game for themselves. And they have the reigning GLIAC Player of the Week, Devon Bentley. He has 38 carries, 260 yards, averaging 6.8 yards per carry, and four touchdowns. So the tail of the tape is going to be Wayne State wants to shorten this game. They're going to be bleeding the clock down to zero and to try to get this thing, keep the scoring down as much as possible as we kill a wasp here in the press box. The Lakers decided advantage, and Andrew Schuster looking to continue what he has done through the first 4 weeks of the season.
2: Yeah, extremely efficient. Been great. Kellen Reed, just explosive ability through the air. And, you know, Grand Valley's defense kind of gets overlooked in this, too, over these first 4 weeks of the games, Tim, with what they've done, because that offense has been so efficient.
17: You know, it has. And you can just talk about Eli Reinhardt a little bit and what he's brought to the program, and along with Scott Wooster being the offensive line coach. The running game's improved, which improves the pass protection, which then allows your passing game to take hold. And Eli Reinhardt has really, he's done an outstanding job of getting the ball up quickly to the edges with our athletes in space, Kellen Reed and Jimmy Donovan and Corey Sandoff. But he's also been able to throw the ball downfield because that outside game has worked. So, we've been very efficient offensively, and has a lot to do with Andrew Schuster. He is so smart. He studies. He's into football. When he's not in class, that kid's in the football center watching film, putting in game plans with the coaches. He knows this offense in and out and what Eli Reinhardt does. Eli Reinhardt and Andrew Schuster and Zach Olenizak are on the same wavelength, and that's why you're seeing this offense being run so efficiently.
2: Yeah, Kellen Reed, he'll be the name you'll hear certainly early this afternoon. But as Tim mentioned, boy, Fertney and Sandoff, some others have been very effective. Kellen Russell Dixon, kind of that overlooked part of the running game right now, but so effective there carrying the football. And we'll see plenty of guys, Kenneth Jones, Arjan Thompson, and others carrying the ball as well. Defensively, Tim, let's talk about Torian Wyatt leading the team in tackling with 17. Keegan Sell, he stepped up.
17: Oh, yeah.
2: An injury allowed him to have more time.
17: Yeah, Keegan Sell, he came in expecting big things, and he's been thrust into the lineup with the injury to Elijah Baker. But Torian Wyatt, he's a difference maker linebacker in terms of being on the edge and in the middle. Keegan Sell's been playing the middle linebacker, and Jimmy Downs, everybody's All-American, and they're done an outstanding job of leading that unit. And the defensive line has really done a great job with Tyus Jackson, Ryder Gravenhoff, and David Osigiede, They have done an outstanding job of just fortifying the push. They're getting a huge push onto the offensive line, changing the line of scrimmage, allowing those linebackers to step up and fill those roles, and really negating the running game. Again, our secondary is one of the best secondaries in the country. And in addition, they're going to get Trey Green has been cleared. I'm not sure if you're going to see him today, but you're getting a starter back in week five.
2: Oh, that is great news. Trey Green went down early in that game at Charleston University in the opener, but boy, great to have him back on the horizon. That would be outstanding. So those are some players to watch. You know, for Wayne State, as you were mentioning, it's hard to know exactly what guys they're going to rely on. They've got some changes at the quarterback spot.
17: Yeah, they got a mishmash unit. I mean, it's they've had some struggles this year. With losing their first two games, we lost to Northwood in the opener 52-0, then lost to Hillsdale 49-0. Wisconsin lacrosse, we know how formidable they are. That's an outstanding Division III team out of Wisconsin. Beat Wayne State 47-13. And last week, Quincy out of the GLVC beat Wayne State 56-35.
2: Yeah, so those are some players to watch, to listen for today. Presented by Long Road Distillers. 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
7: Laker marching band down below us here at Lover Stadium for homecoming 2026. 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And of course, all part of Grand Valley's great history with that band program. Well, time to talk about the power rankings presented by DTE Energy. Lakers ranked number 5 in the country in the D2Football.com poll and ranked number 6 in the coaches poll. That's the rankings there, those power rankings for GVSU football presented by DTE. Grand Valley and Wayne State today in homecoming as the Lakers try to keep that undefeated season going at 4-0 right now. We'll be back with plenty more after the break. Chad Cashman standing by with a scoreboard update for us as the Coors Light Kickoff Show continues here in the Grand Valley Sports Network.
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2: Time for an out-of-town scoreboard brought to you by Pepino's in Allendale, where our Lakers, our number six Lakers, are getting ready to take on the Wayne State Warriors up in Lubber Stadium in just a few minutes, and we will send it back up there in just a few minutes for kickoff. But let's take a look at some other GLIAC scores happening right now. Number one, Ferris State University over Northern Michigan up in the UP, 42-0. Davenport leads Saginaw Valley, 17-0. Michigan Tech over Roosevelt, 21-7. Other D2 games of interest, Kutztown over Shippensburg, 38-0. Northwood over Kentucky Wesleyan, 59-14, and a final score, Assumption defeats Bentley 29-27. In the Big Ten, it is the Battle of the Brown Jug, and the Wolverines take a visit to Minnesota to take on the Golden Gophers, and it looks like the same type of errors that have been plaguing the Wolverines all season continue as the Golden Gophers lead the Wolverines 20-14 in the fourth quarter. If Minnesota manages to pull it off, this will be the first time they win the Brown Jug since 2014. Wisconsin over Michigan State, 24-3. Number 14, Iowa hosts number 5, Ohio State. Iowa's looking to capitalize on the momentum from last week's nail-biter victory with 2 seconds on the clock against the Wolverines. They're hoping to take down the Buckeyes. That game starts at 3:30. Other games of interest, Alabama over Mississippi State, 45-23. That game is in the fourth quarter. Vanderbilt, they trail Georgia 28-14. I'm going to send it to break, and when we return, we'll be back at Lubber Stadium to start the game on the Grand Valley Sports Network.
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8: Hi again, everybody. Welcome to Laker football homecoming afternoon here in Allendale at Lovers Stadium. Tim Knott alongside Chad Cashman in our studio. Great to have you with us as the Laker marching band bringing the team out onto the field through the northeast corner there as they come through the tunnel and now down to the south end zone as the students beginning to fill that in very nicely. It is a picture-perfect football afternoon here for Homecoming 2026. Tim Knott, we talk about the keys to the game today, the matchup breakdown presented by Grand Rapids Graphics. How do you see it?
9: Starting fast. Obviously, just getting out. You have a sizable advantage in every facet of the game here today. Starting fast, leaving no doubt, jumping on them early in the first quarter, and just trying to, you know, do your job, improve in every facet of the game, both offensively, defensively, on special teams. Get that running game going. Eli Reinhardt's going to want to get it out to the edges quickly into our athletes' hands and let them create game-breaking plays in, you know, on the edge, and that'll help the running game. And then again, defensively, just dominate from the get-go. They're playing their fourth-string. Brody Thompson, I think, is their quarterback. I'm not sure he's played this year. They're starting a fourth-string quarterback, I think. So dominating defensively up front at the line of scrimmage on both sides of the ball.
8: You're listening to GBSU football here on the Grand Valley Sports Network, brought to you in part by Flow Sports. As the Lakers making their way, of course, out onto the field, Wayne State as well, the captains to the middle of the field, where we'll get the coin toss in just a moment. So those are your keys to the game here. And the uniform combinations today, talking about those, for homecoming for the Lakers, you've got the throwback unis of a bit here,
9: late 90s. Really, the whole entire 90s, and with the light blue tops and the black pants. Classic look with the black helmet.
8: Yeah, sharp look there. So Grand Valley's captains striding out to midfield. And for the team here from Wayne State, boy, I don't know. We're going to have to catch ourselves today. We're going to call them Northern Michigan,
9: I'll tell you what. Imagine in a couple weeks, I think Halloween weekend, they play each other. Northern Michigan and Wayne State at Wayne State. You're not going to know who's who. I mean, the yellow helmets, green pants,
8: White jersey tops.
9: They got the Northern Michigan look going today.
8: Yeah, it looks almost identical to what Northern Michigan would bring, but the Warriors in those gold helmets with the green kind of script W on each side, and the white jersey tops with the green numbers front and back. Grand Valley in those blue tops, those light blue jersey tops with the black numbers front and back. Grand Valley going with the black pants. So those uniforms for you, presented by Radco Apparel.
9: I didn't see who won the toss.
8: As they have it right here,
9: I think Grand Valley won the toss and deferred. Northern Michigan has it already.
8: There we go.
9: Wayne State will receive
8: the opening
9: kickoff. Lakers will defend the south goal, south end zone.
8: Yeah, and our weather report today, just talking about, boy, how this is as beautiful as you can imagine for an afternoon. It's kind of that long sleeve shorts, kind of long sleeve sweatshirt optional type of feel to it. 65 degrees as we're going to kick off here in just a moment. Really no wind to speak of. A little bit of a splotch of color here and there as you look at the trees, and the sky has very little cloud cover anywhere. Just beautiful afternoon for football here in West Michigan. The weather report presented by University of Michigan Health West, Grand Valley, and Wayne State here this afternoon. Tim Knott, Let's go through the starters for the Lakers as they'll come out on defense.
9: On defense for the Lakers, the defensive end, David Osagedie, along with Ryder Gravenhoff in the middle, Tyus Jackson and Carlos Abar. Your linebackers, Jimmy Downs, Keegan Sell, and Torian Watt. In the secondary, your corners will be Deontay Pippen along with Chris Little will get the start. And at safety, you have Quinn Wills, number three, and Josh Anderson, number two. But a whole plethora of players will see action back there.
8: Gary Jefferson to the near side here is a kick returner. So he will be he'll be right there. You know, Devontae De Leon is on the far side.
9: We've talked about it during the season. Matthew Basic's kickoffs have been phenomenal this entire season. I watch him lay an egg here. But he's been booting the ball and giving no return yardage at all virtually. And when he does, when they do return it, his hang time is so good they're not even getting into the 20-yard line. So we'll see if Matthew can continue his string of outstanding kickoffs. They've had the first four weekends of the season.
8: Yeah, a little bit of a breeze there at his back as he gets set to go. The approach and the kick, and to the far side, it'll be returnable. De Leon at the 8-yard line. Cuts right, out to the 15, on his feet at the 20, near the 25.
9: And we
8: slung
9: got a flag.
8: Down at about the 30-yard line, that's but a flag coming
9: yeah,
8: in.
9: Yeah, they had a major hold, which allowed him to kind of slip a crease in the middle. I think Anthony Scott got held, and they're going to be coming back. It looks like the flag is going to 15. They're going to start inside their own 10, it looks like.
8: Yeah, boy, that really hurts you as a special teams unit when you get those penalties that will back you up now. They put it down here. Yeah, they're going to put the football. Where do they mark the line of scrimmage here? Right about the 7, right? Yeah, 7-yard line. Ouch. That hurts for the Warriors. Brody Thompson, the quarterback, left to right here in the opening quarter, just getting underway in Allendale. The last of the conference games to kick off this afternoon. Had a couple of those at 1, one of them at 2 o'clock, and here at 3 o'clock. Thompson calls for a man in motion on the snap. They run, and a brief yard or so, actually a loss of about a yard on the play as the ball
9: David
8: carrier caught in the background there.
9: Yeah. Osagedie came down to his left defensive end position, and we're going to get a no gain maybe, loss in play.
8: I thought it was about a loss of a yard.
9: They're giving him about 6 inches on loss.
8: Yeah, Downs in there as well, so it'll be Wayne State backed up to about their 6-yard line, 2nd and 11. They'll operate out of the Wildcat formation. Devon Bentley is the running back. He's behind Thompson, the quarterback. Bentley's in the end zone. 2nd and 11 from the 6. On the snap and a run. Left side, and Bentley can't get anywhere. In fact, he'll be dropped at about the 3. So a loss of 3 yards. Going to be 3rd and long for Wayne State. 14 minutes left first quarter. Opening drive of the game.
9: Jimmy Downs along with Keegan Sell in there in the tackle.
8: All right, so for Wayne State, boy, you've got a 3rd and long, very deep in your own territory, and a guy who hasn't played much this year.
9: Yeah, this is not the recipe for success that Wayne's now. What they're going to do is they're bleeding this clock down to 0 before they snap it.
8: So Thompson with the play clock at 5 is going to bring over both tight ends off the left edge on the snap. 3rd and long and a run. Bentley going to be hit right about the line of scrimmage. He'll go ahead for a yard gain on the play, but it's 4th and long left for Wayne State. Osagedie again on the hit.
9: Yeah, I mean, you saw right there, the Laker defensive line changed the line of scrimmage, and they were in the backfield pushing the Wayne State Warriors backwards to create that change in line of scrimmage and really allowing no run penetration whatsoever.
8: George Sanchez Murillo is to the back of the end zone. His heels right in front of that white line. Chris Little, the return man for Grand Valley, to the right. He's at about the Wayne State 41. Grand Valley should get great field position out of this. Murillo the kick.
9: Oh,
8: and
9: geez.
8: It's a short punt, angling near side, going to go out of bounds inside of the 40, I believe.
9: Yeah, I think about
8: right
9: the 39.
8: At the 39. So Grand Valley will get great field position, their first time on offense. We have a flag. I don't know what that was for.
9: Unless they called us for holding.
8: Well, we didn't even have a return, so I don't. have it down right at the 38-yard line. Dead ball. Oh, wow. They call a dead ball personal foul on Grand Valley.
9: I didn't hear a number on that.
8: 57, Isaiah Johnson, I believe, is.
9: Yeah, I don't know what happened there.
8: I don't know what happened.
9: Again, that's a takes no talent penalty. You can't have it. You had the ball on their 39.
8: Right.
9: You allowed them to get it back. Now the ball, you're taking over on the 46-yard line. While it doesn't seem like a big deal, it is a big deal in a big game.
8: Oh, yeah. That's a 15-yard backup, as you described. So Grand Valley with Vermas out to the right. Three wide receivers down here bunched off the left. And the Lakers with Kellen Russell Dixon in the backfield with Andrew Schuster, the quarterback. Grand Valley from their own 46, right to left. No score of the game. Their first time with a football. On first down, here's the snap. Is Schuster a play fake? Throw to the left flat, caught by Kellen Reed. And he'll make his way into Warrior territory and finally brought down at the 46 of Wayne State. 12-23 and counting opening quarter. The tackle there by Jonathan Melendez and C.J. Gordon teaming up on that hit for the Warriors. Grand Valley would have had the drive starting at the 38 of Wayne State. Right now they're at the 46. Austin Amante Cook out here to the left. Two wideouts to the right, including Donovan and Reed. Schuster alone in the backfield. Furtney on the run to the right side. Back to throw. Deep down the left side, and it's caught on the run. Kellen Reed, touchdown, Lakers! Kellen Reed, a catch and a score as Grand Valley with Schuster right to him.
9: Well, what you saw was a lot of eye candy there. Motion by Evan Furtney, the tight end who was in the slot. He motioned out to the right. Kellen Reed was in the middle of that formation. They had Tommy Donovan run a post, and Kellen Reed went right up the hash mark, was wide open. Andrew Schuster put it on him. Touchdown, Lakers, here on the second play of the game here today.
8: That's right. As the extra point on the way and through, and Basic will put that up and in as the Lakers jump up to a 7-0 lead with 11:48 left opening quarter. We'll be back after this on the Grand Valley Sports Network.
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8: Well, the Lakers, just like a couple of weeks ago, scoring quickly as they were able to jump all over Judson University, and doing that here this afternoon. Two plays on offense and able to get the touchdown. Kellen Reed taking it in as he continues to rack up the great stats. And Grand Valley, the 7-0 lead here very early on in this game. Steve Lloyd-Jones, Tim Knott with you as Grand Valley coming in 4-0, ranked number 5 in the country.
9: Well, that was quick, Steve. Two plays, 54 yards, 46 seconds off the clock. Andrew Schuster to Kellen Reed. Kellen Reed's 10th receiving touchdown of the season, leads the nation in the receiving touchdown. So, a tough time getting live stats up here, Steve. Not sure what's going on.
8: Devontae DeLeon, along with Brandon Gary Jefferson Jr., rather. Jefferson Jr. to the near side. DeLeon to the far side. It's Basic. Going to kick it away right to left. 7-0 Grand Valley. 11:48 left in the first. Here's the kick right to left. DeLeon, the approach. The ball coming off his hands and falling down right in front of him as Jefferson will just fall on it and keep possession for Wayne State at the 13-yard line.
9: Steve, if you were to... if Wayne State was... This is not how they wanted to start the game.
8: Not at all.
9: Not exactly how they wanted to start the game.
8: So 11:48 left on the clock here in the opening quarter. 7-0 Grand Valley. Lakers, right to left in the quarter. Wayne State, left to right. Brody Thompson, one of their backup quarterbacks. They played a few this year. He is the starting quarterback and did not attempt to pass on that first possession. They were deep in their own territory. And again, they'll start deep. It's first and 10 at their 13. Bentley, the running back behind him here. They'll put both wide receivers to the left of the formation. First and 10 from the 13-yard line on the left hash mark. Thompson will call for a man in motion. A little jet sweep action to the right offensively, and the Lakers string this out and bring down the wide out.
9: That's a pass completion. He flipped it to him. It's a new negative yardage. Wayne State got away with two blatant holds on the edge, and it didn't even matter. It's going to be a loss of three yards. Tackled by a host of Lakers on the edge. Deontay Pippen, along with Tony Roberts and Jimmy Downs.
8: Kilpatrick, the man who technically had the reception and then tried to run. Wayne State's going to put three wide receivers bunched up together to the left of the formation here. They'll have Jefferson in the backfield on the right hip of Thompson, the quarterback. A wide out over here to the right. Second down and 12 from the 11. They'll try to run it, and Jefferson slung down and around the 11-yard line as he's brought down quickly. And Grand Valley right there to the edge, making that Tyus Jackson in on the hit there for the Lakers. 10:40 mark of the first, 7-0 Grand Valley.
9: Well, Devon Bentley was the reigning Kliac Player of the Week against Quincy last week. He ran for 182 yards, I think 21 carries for the Warriors.
8: So now from the 11-yard line, their own 11, Wayne State again third and long, third and 12. Thompson. He'll have Jefferson behind him here. Gary Jefferson Jr., three wide receivers bunched to the left. At third and long, that play clock now finally down to 10 as they try to bleed down a little bit more. Third and long, they will hand it off, and Jefferson hit right at the line of scrimmage. Jefferson, a little bit of a loss for him. Back to about the 10, and now flags coming in all over. As I don't know if this is Grand Valley getting called for this.
9: Well, there's going to be. Yeah, not sure. It's going to be on us for sure. It's going to be a personal foul.
8: Yeah, boy, the Lakers here with.
9: Again, you've had two penalties now where this takes no talent penalties. I mean, that's just two personal fouls.
8: Wow. Yeah, I don't know. Don't know the reason why. I guess it was taunting.
9: They were blocking downfield, and the second guy always gets caught. So, you know, when you're the second guy.
8: Yeah, they're going to call Jackson, I guess, on that.
9: And, yeah, Tyus Jackson.
8: Yep. So, after the personal foul is called, this Grand Valley would have had that easily on the punt.
9: They would have been punting from the end zone again.
8: Yeah, they're going to give them 15 yards, and it'll be first down.
11: To the south, up to the 24-yard line.
8: So, the Lakers with 10, two personal fouls.
9: You know, early going, up 7-0. Of the game, you just can't have it.
8: No, can't at all. Three wide receivers here out to the left side. Drew Hickman, Trent Davis out there, Jordan Bell as well. Now they'll move Jefferson from the backfield over the right side. So five wideouts, Jefferson and Mosen right to left. They'll hand it to him. He's running left and brought down swiftly there at the 26-yard line. So 2 yards, the pickup on the play. Jefferson running left side. Under 9.5 left opening quarter, 7-0 Grand Valley. As the Lakers able to get there with Keegan Sell, the linebacking spot, and Trey Buckley.
9: Lakers making a lot of defensive changes every play when Wayne State. Like I said, Wayne State's going to bleed this down inside of 10 seconds virtually every time they snap the ball. Just trying to run time off the clock.
8: Drew Hickman out to the left side. Slot right. This will be Jordan Bell on the snap. Another running play. And they're going to try the left edge. Nothing doing. As a yard, maybe two at the most here.
9: Here's what you can't do if you're Grand Valley. You can't stoop to what Wayne State is going to. They're going to try to agitate you all day.
8: Yeah.
9: They know that they're outmanned. They're going to try to agitate you into penalties and, you know, just try to muck the game up. So you can't fall for that.
8: Right.
9: You can't fall for what they're going to try to do. Just play your own game. You know you're going to have a dominant win today. Just play football.
8: 7-0 Grand Valley. First quarter clock at 8:25. It is third down and 7 from the Wayne State 27. The Warriors left to right. Thompson, the quarterback. He's going to have Bentley on his right hip, the running back. Three wideouts to his right, one to his left. On the snap to throw. Looks right, throws that way. Bentley the catch in the right flat, and he is brought down by a host of Laker defenders right there. And it's a bunch of guys as they're able to quickly get to him. Josh Anderson, the safety, kind of leading the charge.
9: Well, I'll tell you what, Steve, this is a day where I'm sure I've ever seen this, but right now they have negative yards passing.
12: He is David Musagini.
8: Now the Lakers here to receive the football. Chris Little is back. He's standing at his 48-yard line, 43 rather, as Wayne State to punt it away. George Sanchez Murillo, the punter, the left footer, going to get the kick away. And it's going to bounce and take a Warriors roll to the near sideline out of bounds at about the 33. So Grand Valley will get a flag down, however. I don't know what that's for. That happened on the opening punt that Wayne State had.
9: And it was a holding area of, I don't know. Flag happy here in the early going.
8: Yeah, we've had a bunch of them is still talking about what it is. You going to pick it up?
9: Who knows?
8: Okay, holding on Wayne State on the kick.
9: So we'll take it. We'll go forward 10 yards.
8: Yeah,
9: so we'll go from the 33 to the 43-yard line.
8: Yeah, all right. So that'll help the Lakers out here up 7-0, 7:19 on the first quarter clock. And Valley, a couple of plays. They threw a pass to the left flat for Kellen Reed, and then a pass kind of down the right seam, and Kellen able to grab that and score the last time. Lakers will have both Fertney and Russell Dixon in the backfield here with Schuster. Two wideouts to the right, and a man in motion from the right side. Kellen Russell Dixon running right off tackle, and he's going to pick up about 5 yards to the 48-yard line.
9: Good push by the Laker offensive line there on that right side. You have Evan Curtis and who's my other lineman over there? Jordan Miller, redshirt freshman. Good push by them along with Evan Fertney.
8: Hermas and Donovan outside as wide receivers. Donovan's in the slot right. Fertney, H-back on the left. Reed out wide to the left as well. Here comes Donovan in motion. Play fake. Schuster wanting to throw. Deep down the middle he goes. And yeah, Reed, it's over his head.
9: Well, you got defensive holding, pass interference, whatever you want to call. Grabbed Kellen Reed in the middle of the back, number 24 for Wayne State.
8: Yeah, it's going to be Jazeer Rahman.
9: Yeah, Jazeer Rahman in the corner. He just grabbed Kellen Reed because Reed had him burnt on the post route. So I'm not sure if you're going to call it. They are going to go pass interference, so it'll be a 15-yard penalty from the spot of the line of scrimmage. Lakers will move down inside Wayne State territory. Great job by the offensive line. Andrew Schuster had a beautiful pocket to throw the ball with. Plenty of time. Was able to allow Kellen Reed to make his route downfield.
8: So the Lakers here after the penalty. Now to the 37-yard line. First and 10. 7-0 Grand Valley. Reed and Vermas on the left side as wideouts. Russell Dixon the running back. Fertney on the left side as a tight end. On first down. It's a run through the middle. Russell Dixon looks like a face mask.
9: They
8: no flag.
9: It.
8: He'll get pulled down at the 31, so able to pick up about 6 yards as he's brought down by Max Edwards right there of the Warriors.
9: You and I saw both.
8: We could see his head just go right down.
9: Kellen Russell Dixon's head went all the way down. Surprised the linesman, the head linesman on the Grand Valley side didn't see that.
8: 7-0 Grand Valley. Second drive for the Lakers, 6 minute mark of the first. That's a second down and 4 from the 31. H-back and a running back with Schuster now on the snap. Back to throw, looking to his right. Plenty of time. Guns it right sideline. And it's caught beautifully over there as Reed, the catch, and able to get into the end zone again. Touchdown, Lakers! Kellen Reed, number 2.
9: That touchdown is because of the offensive line gave Andrew Schuster so much time back there. Kellen Reed was allowed to run the complete route. Schuster threw it from the left hash mark clear across the field to the 10-yard line to a wide-open Kellen Reed. Reed did not go out of bounds. He stopped before he got out of bounds, turned it back in. Touchdown, Lakers. Reed's second touchdown of the game, his 11th receiving touchdown of the season. Andrew Schuster now with 16 passing touchdowns.
8: Basic for the extra point. And that is good. Grand Valley 14, Wayne State nothing. With 5:44 left first quarter. Back in a moment on the Grand Valley Sports Network.
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8: Well, all Grand Valley in the early going, 14-0, 5:44 remaining in the opening quarter. Steve Lloyd-Jones, Tim Knott back with you. Boy, Grand Valley really on both sides, other than a couple of penalties, Tim. They have done exactly what they want to do.
9: Yes. Again, we talked about start fast, and they have done it. What was that scoring drive, Steve? How many plays?
8: Three.
9: So the scoring drive so far, 2 plays, 54 yards. 3 plays, 57 yards.
14: Fans, join me in welcoming Emily.
9: Just goes to show you, Tom, possession means nothing. Wayne State, 6 minutes and 55 seconds.
8: Yeah, it really doesn't.
9: No points, no yards. Grand Valley, 2 minutes, 21 seconds. 96 yards on 5 plays. I talked about it earlier, Steve. I've never seen this before. Wayne State's 3 for 3 passing, minus 9 yards.
8: Minus 9. Yeah. De Leon and Jefferson, the return men, as Jefferson is going to go to the far side. Actually, they've made a substitution there. It's Trent Davis on the near side. So De Leon not returning kickoffs. He had attempted the last one that was a ball above his head. He didn't catch and dropped that. And Wayne State just had to fall on the ball. Here's the approach now as Basic right to left with a kick, and the Lakers a little squib ahead. They're trying from the onside. Did they get it?
9: They did.
8: They were able to come up with it as Grand Valley has the football again. Just kind of lightly tapped the ball, had to go 10 yards, and the Lakers fell on it. Was it Basic who recovered it?
9: Basic recovered it.
8: Yeah.
9: Well, that was something in special teams they had seen where Wayne State wasn't paying attention, and they were just turning and retreating. And I'm not sure if that was Basic's call or a special teams call. The Lakers wanted to get another possession here in the first quarter.
8: Yeah, so Grand Valley here will have the football again at the 47-yard line, their own 47. 5:42 to go in the first. The play clock's down to 3 seconds.
9: No, they're going to reset it there. Officials haven't even let them get.
8: Yeah, okay.
9: Officials are standing over the ball.
8: So
9: reset
8: now
9: that to 40.
8: Yeah, now they get it back to 40, which the 25 is where they'll put it. So full play clock. Right to left, Grand Valley up 14-0. Donovan in motion left to right, has the pitch pass, and he'll run off the right edge and get into Wayne State territory to the 46 where he's brought down. Donovan, a gain of about 7 yards.
9: Tommy Donovan, really, he's done an outstanding job. You know, he's a selfless player, cares about blocking, along with Jake Vermas. Lakers in an unusual lineup here, Steve.
8: Oh, wow. Yeah, got the center and Schuster on the right hash mark. Now they'll come back to a more conventional formation. Luke Johnson, the leading tackler for Wayne State on that last stop. As Grand Valley a second down and 3 from the 46 of Wayne State. Schuster calls for it, hands it off. Russell Dixon running left side. And brought down here, a gain of about a yard or 2 to the 44 of Wayne State.
9: Just short of the first down.
8: 3rd and 1. C.J. Gordon in on the hit for Wayne State. 14-0 Lakers. It is homecoming on a gorgeous afternoon
9: Joe
8: in
9: Clark
8: Allendale.
9: Jr. from West Bloomfield High School. We've had a lot of good players from West Bloomfield.
8: Oh, yeah.
9: Matthew Judon being one.
8: That's right. Now a 3rd down and 1 for Grand Valley. Schuster out of the gun, hands it off. Russell Dixon up the middle, has the first down and powers backwards inside of the 40-yard line where he's finally hitting the turf. 4:15 mark of the opening quarter, 1st and 10 for Grand Valley, leading 14-0.
9: Zach Olenizak in at quarterback, or no, in, I'm not sure what position. Andrew Schuster still in there.
8: Yeah, Olenizak is the running back position
9: right
8: here.
9: Yeah, will be off to his left.
8: Vermas to the left side is a wide out. 2 wideouts to the right. Donovan in the slot. They're going to hand it off. Olenizak running right. He's going to throw. And all alone is Reed again. A catch and a touchdown. Kellen Reed on the halfback option as Olenizak hit him with a score.
9: Now, what you're doing here, Steve, that's his 3rd touchdown of the first quarter for Kellen Reed. Number 12 on the year. You're setting the stage for later in the season right here. You want to put these thoughts into the opponent's minds when they're watching film of
8: right.
9: Zach Olenizak, not for the first time. If Zach's in the game for the first time and is in that position, well, they know something weird's going to happen, right? They know it's a scheduled play. It's an unscheduled play.
8: Matthew Basic on for the extra point try. Oh, able to get it down, and the kick is on the way, and it's good. So it is 21-0 Grand Valley with 3:47 left in this opening quarter, and we'll be back in a moment on the Grand Valley Sports Network.
0: When it comes to finding the right truck, nothing beats driving them for yourself. 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
8: Little razzle-dazzle by the Lakers. Halfback option pass. Olenizak able to hit Kellen Reed, his 3rd of the game so far. Steve Lloyd-Jones, Tim Knott back with you from Lubbers Stadium. 21-0 Grand Valley. 3:47 left in this first quarter.
9: Got me muted again, Steve. That's all right. That drive was 4 plays so far, Steve. Hey, we're in chronological order here. 2 plays, 3 plays. That drive was 4 plays, 53 yards, 1 minute and 55 seconds. Lakers now with 149 yards of total offense on 9 plays. Here's something, Steve. You go back to last game. We were 18 for 18 through the air. We're now 5 for 5 through the air. So the Lakers, Grand Valley State, has completed 23 consecutive passes. Now that I've said that, I'm sure our next pass will be an incompletion.
8: That's right. You've definitely caused that to happen as Grand Valley's going to kick this away. Davis is to the near side, and the far side is Gary Jefferson. Matthew Basic ready to kick. No wind at all against him here. And the approach in the boot. There it goes as the Lakers.
9: There we go.
8: Yeah, this one over the head, and Jefferson no return.
9: You know, he directional kicked the second kickoff. That one, he just put his leg into it, boomed it 8 yards into the end zone. So Wayne State, Steve, currently 9 plays, negative 9 yards. They have 6 rushes for minus 4 yards, and they've completed all 3 of their passes, Steve, for a minus 9 yards.
8: Wayne State huddling up here. Yeah, they're trying to get something positive. The Lakers have helped them with a couple of penalties, but really nothing through the air or on the ground for Wayne State thus far. 21-0. Grand Valley ahead, 3:47 to go first quarter. Bentley comes out of the backfield to the left side in the left slot. He'll come in motion. They're going to hand it to him, running back to the left. He tries to get the edge, and the Lakers swarm him down right there. Looked like Torian Wyatt was the first to get to him, but he had some help.
9: Torian Wyatt, Troy Temple.
15: On the stop defensively, Torian Wyatt, number 0.
8: So second down and 8, they'll give him a couple of yards. As the ball out to the 27-yard line.
9: Deion Johnson also in there on that tackle.
15: Halftime, Davenport 23, Saginaw Valley State 7.
8: All right, so Bentley stays in at the running back spot. Brody Thompson is the quarterback. 3 wide receivers all bunched together over here by the numbers on the right side of the formation. Second down and 8, running play up the middle. And Bentley will drag tacklers to the 33, where he is brought down there. As Grand Valley able to get some good work on that linebacking spot.
9: See a lot of the Allen, second team unit in there. Benji Allen, Isaiah Poot. You know, you could really say the linebackers and secondary are interchangeable. They're playing about the same number of snaps through the first 4 weeks. Trey Green, great to see Trey Green.
8: I was just going to say that. Yeah, he's getting some good reps. Good to have him back. Temple, the starting safety, he's in the game as well. Third down and 2 for Wayne State. From their own 33, a running play through the middle. They can't get there.
9: He did not get there.
8: Grand Valley able to stop them short. They go to the 34, and that's it. As the Lakers with some good work inside.
9: It doesn't matter. You're down 21-0. I mean.
8: Yeah, Benji Allen in on that hit. Poot, I believe, as well.
9: Fourth and short. Wayne State will stay on the field offensively.
8: Yeah, they need a 4th and 1 here to convert. As Thompson will have Bentley behind him. Again, the 3 wide receivers all bunched together. 4th and 1. Running play by Bentley, and he's got the first down just enough as they'll go to the 37. So Wayne Stable able to convert right there. Isaac Poot in on that hit.
9: Along with Cam Van Solkema.
15: At the 37 for Wayne State.
8: First quarter clock at 1:10. The Lakers up 21-0. Wayne State able to get the fourth down conversion. Ball in the middle of the field at the 37-yard line, left to right for the Warriors. Under 10 on the play clock. Thompson out of the pistol, turns and hands it off to the left side. Bentley hit in the backfield and dropped as Hart got to his legs and then got some help.
9: Hart, Scott, along with Deion Johnson. Again, Wayne State, they can't, like, tackles for loss are killers for them right now. They cannot play behind the chains. Their only chance was that last drive, that last first down drive where they went 3-4, 2-1 on fourth down. They cannot beat now, you know, they're 2nd and 15. I mean, that's a killer for them.
8: First quarter clock down to 15 seconds, maybe the last play of the first. Chad Cashman, a scoreboard update for us. He's standing by. Final 10 seconds, they will hand it off, and a run through the middle as Bentley wrapped up at the 34. So this is going to set up a third down and long as Isaac Poot, the man who made the stop. The first quarter has come to an end. Grand Valley 21 and Wayne State nothing here on homecoming. As we have the chance, let's go back to the studio. Chad Cashman with a scoreboard update. Chad?
2: 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Other GLIAC scores, Ferris State over Northern Michigan 42-0. Davenport over Saginaw Valley 23-7. Michigan Tech over Roosevelt 28-14. Other D2 games of interest, Minnesota State over Concordia 14-0. Cutstown over Shippensburg 59-7. Harding over East Central 7-0. That game just started. Northwood, the final score, over Kentucky Wesleyan 59-14. And Bentley falls to Assumption 29-7. In the Big Ten, the Brown Jug is staying in Minnesota as the Golden Gophers beat the Wolverines 20-14. Underwood threw for two interceptions and an additional fumbled kickoff return all gave Minnesota excellent field position. The Brown Jug stays in Minnesota for the first time since 2014. Let's take it back to Lubber Stadium for second quarter action.
8: Thank you, Chad. Yeah, ready to start the second here in just a moment. Steve Lloyd-Jones, Tim Knott with you. 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
9: First quarter stats, Lakers with 9 plays, 149 yards, 5 for 5 through the air for Andrew Schuster. 131 yards, Lakers 4 carries, all by Kellen Russell Dickinson, and 18 yards. Actually, the last touchdown went to Zach Olenizak of 53 yards to Kellen Reed. Wayne State, 15 plays, 0 yards. They have 12 rushes for 5 yards, and they're 3 for 3 through the air for minus 5 yards. Kellen Reed went over 100 yards receiving for the fifth consecutive game, 4 receptions, 124 yards.
8: Three wide receivers bunched to the right of the formation. Davis is out there along with Jordan Bell and Hickmott on the snap. On third and long, passed on the left sideline to Hickmott is incomplete. So it'll be fourth and 13.
9: Challenge Trey Green right away. Great job by Trey.
8: Yeah, this is good to get Trey some reps here. The Lakers, a guy like him coming back, what a boost for the defense. You got a starting corner like him. Injured early in the opener at Charleston University this year, so good to have him back in game action.
9: For any listeners trying to look at live stats, we're having trouble with the NCAA manager site. We'll get those up to you shortly.
8: Monte Cook, one of the return men, along with Chris Little, on the snap here. And the boot, decent punt. Little backing up, makes the grab at the 23, up the middle, 25, 30, 35, 40, and brought down at the 45, flags coming in.
9: They're going to get a block in the back, which I don't know if it was close. It was close, but they're going to get the Lakers with a block in the back.
8: Luke
9: so
8: Johnson
9: they're going to start inside their own 20. It was close, but the officials.
8: Yeah, they made that call. Sorted out as Grand Valley will have the football beginning part for them of the second quarter. Yeah, block in the back on Grand Valley. They're calling multiple blocks in the back on Grand Valley here.
9: So they're going to take it from the worst block in the back, which is from the 21 back to about the 10. Maybe. Yeah about 10.
8: About the 10-yard line. 10, yep, 11. 10 or 11. So Grand Valley up 21-0, has the football, but a long field to go. They've scored on a drive of 2 plays, a drive of 3 plays, and a drive of 4 plays. But you've already cursed the consecutive passes completed here, so we're going to have an incompletion. We know that. Here's Schuster. On the snap, they're going to hand it off to Russell Dickinson, actually directly to him. Hurley, rather, the ball carrier. He's in there on the drive, and he runs this past the 20 to the 21. Hurley hit by Luke Johnson of Wayne State.
9: A little wildcat there. Bryce Hurley took the snap from center.
8: He was standing next to Schuster, and a direct snap to him.
9: Yeah, something. Oh, Wayne State player was injured. He's leaving the field. They stopped the clock.
8: It's enough for a first down out to the 21 of Grand Valley. Left to right, up 21-0. 14-25 to go in the first half. Schuster still the quarterback. Hurley the running back here. Three wide outs, two to the right. Donovan slot right. From the right hash on first down, Schuster plenty of time. Airs it deep left side, and it's incomplete. Knocked away at the last moment. They tried to go to Vermas. Incomplete on that throw.
9: Well, the streak ends at 23 consecutive completions.
8: We called it. I did.
9: You know, I do that with notes a lot, Steve. I leave notes out of my game notes because I don't want to jinx.
8: You don't want to jinx
9: the note. But then nobody ever knows about it if you don't talk about it. So I talked about 23 consecutive completions, and the next pass was an incompletion. So
8: there was. Jasir
9: started
8: Rahman,
9: over.
8: The cover man there for Wayne State, 21-0 Grand Valley, 2nd and 10 from their own 21. Warriors threaten the line of scrimmage. On the snap, it'll be a run through the middle. Hurley with room out to the 30 and tripped up around the 35. Give him the 37. Hurley with a nice little burst.
9: I've talked about Bryce Hurley all year, and that kid is going to be special.
8: It was
9: redshirt freshman at Utica Eisenhower High School.
8: Darren Flowers making an ankle tackle, or that would have been a huge gain. So Bryce Hurley, we're probably going to see a lot of him today. 21-0 Grand Valley, 13-35, remaining second quarter. Schuster takes the snap here on first down. Hurley through the middle. He'll run it past the 40 to the almost the 41, a gain of about 4 yards.
9: Really see a great job by this offensive line. A lot of these second teamers are in right now for the Lakers.
8: Chase Lawrence on the hit for Wayne State.
9: You know, they're going about 8, 9, 10 deep on that offensive line through the first 4 weeks of the year. Scott Wooster really has done an unbelievable job of rebuilding that offensive line to where he has it now, and that group is really, really starting to play as a cohesive unit.
8: Corey Sandolph into the game. He's one of three wideouts on the left side of the formation. Reed to the right. This will be a pop pass coming to the right side here. And it'll be Hurley, who was bumped out of bounds, shy of the 50, but they got it to him in space. He's at the 47.
9: Great job by Evan Furtney. They were blitzing their corner off the left, off the Lakers' right edge, Wayne State's left edge, and he came down. Evan Furtney did a good job of getting that defensive, that corner, number six, of pushing him out so Hurley could then cut inside, pick up some positive that first down.
8: First down and 10 from the 47 here of Grand Valley, left to right. Up 21-0, running play again through the middle. Hurley and slung down at the 46 of the Warriors. Gain of 7 yards. C.J. Gordon on the hit for Wayne State to bring him to the turf.
9: Nothing more demoralizing for a defense. And you just line up and you just run the ball at them. And the Lakers are doing that on this drive.
8: GVSU football on the Grand Valley Sports Network, presented in part by Unit Storage. 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
9: You can look at it. Lakers really used the pass to kind of set up the run here through the first quarter.
8: Second down and 3 from the 46 of Wayne State. Left to right, Grand Valley on the move. Schuster takes the snap. Quick toss, left side. Furtney grab at the 40. 35-30. Stiff arms and driven out of bounds at the 25. Evan Furtney, his first grab. Brought to the turf by Kelly Matthews, as he's been such a big part of that offense, Tim.
9: 14th catch of the year for the big tight end out of Milan, Michigan. 14 catches, now 158 yards, 3 touchdowns on the year. He's a real threat from that tight end position, and he's equally as good blocker in the Laker run game.
8: From the 27 of Wayne State, 1st and 10 now. Schuster claps the hands. Play fake, back to throw, steps up, going to run, 25, dives toward the 20. They'll give it to him, a gain of 7 yards.
9: Yeah,
8: Schuster
9: gonna,
8: and a couple of flags.
9: I think you're going to get some defensive holding. The Lakers ran a crossing route between the two outside receivers on the left side of the formation on the boundary side. They did a crossing route, and Wayne State really had no idea who was going where. They just grabbed them both, and he yanked them to the ground. Schuster was looking to throw that way on the crossing route, but Wayne State had pulled both receivers down. The officials caught that, and that'll be a defensive hold on the Warriors. Lakers will take over That's an automatic first down. It'll be first and goal from the 10-yard line.
8: Yeah, they take it from the 20 where the run had been, then the penalty yardage. It's first and goal from the 10-yard line for Grand Valley, leading Wayne State 21-0 on homecoming. Lakers in those throwback blue jersey tops and black pants. Sandoff will come out as Vermas comes back in. He and Kellen Reed are over here to the right of the formation. No wide receivers to the left, but an H-back. And Furtney off the left side as well. Play fake. Schuster across the middle and a sliding touchdown grab for Kellen Reed. Touchdown, Lakers!
9: Fourth receiving touchdown in the first half. All four of those now giving him 13 on the year.
8: So Grand Valley able to take that, 89 yards on that drive. As they put it through again, the extra point coming up now from Matthew Basic.
9: It's a great route by... along with Kellen Reed, but...
8: snap the hold and the kick.
9: Jake Vermont.
8: It is good.
9: Jake Vermont did a great job of clearing that out. Kellen Reed just went over the top on his post route and was wide open. Wayne State did a poor job of covering anybody on that route.
8: Well, on the field, Lakers up 28-0, 10-19 to go first half. This is GBSU football on the Grand Valley Sports Network.
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1: State has 0 yards on 60 plays.
2: 0 yards. Wow. All right, a kickoff left to right here from Grand Valley. Basic will boot it, 28-0 Grand Valley, 10-19. Left first half, Basic the approach. And this one, Davis settling under it at the goal line, and he's going to come out 5, 10, out to the 15 and the 20. Sidesteps a man. He'll get to the 25 and dump at the 26 right there. Surprised he was going to take that out. He was almost about a yard deep. Special teams
3: covered by Yeah, that was, I was surprised. He took that from like a yard and a half, 2 yards deep in the end zone with great hang time and actually made a nice return. Probably Wayne State's best play of the day.
2: All right, so the Lakers with that 28-0 lead, Wayne State will come to the line of scrimmage right to left. They'll go to work.
4: Kellen Reed, first and 10, Grand
2: Lunch formation to the right of three wide receivers. They like to use that. The Warriors from the middle of the field here, right to left at their own 26. Now they'll bring a tight end over to the left side. More of an H-back roll on the snap. Running play to the left and near the sideline is where Bentley is shoved out hard. Keegan Sell and Trey Green.
3: Nice job there. Jimmy Downs just missed a tackle for loss. He's a little frustrated with himself. He had that about 4 yards deep in the backfield. Just couldn't quite make the tackle. Steve, let's talk about the crowd here. It's filled in nicely. Lubber Stadium filled now. Both sides, the end zone. Students filled it in nicely. The north end zone, the hill is filled in. Visitor side. So great crowd here today for the Lakers on homecoming 2026.
2: Second quarter clock at 9:45 with Wayne State facing a second and 7 at their own 29. Right to left they work in the second. On the snap, a run is Bentley going again through the middle and hit right at the line of scrimmage. Yeah, not
3: Cameron
2: much there.
3: Van Sulkema along with yep. Trey.
2: Sulkema, the man that hit
3: Buckley.
2: Him the most.
3: Trey Buckley was in there as well. Lakers forcing a third and long, something Wayne State doesn't really want to be involved in as they have moved past the positive yardage mark for the first time here today.
2: Third down and 5 for Wayne State. Right to left they work. No wind for them. Dry conditions. We're in the middle 60s in temperatures and lots of sunshine. Lakers threaten with a blitz. Third and 5 from the 31 on the snap. Thompson hands it off again, and through the middle, it's a gain of a few, but not enough. They'll get it to the 33. Now they again on the carry as Maynard, I believe, in on that stop. Dorian Wyatt.
3: Looks like they're going to go for it again, Steve.
2: Fourth and 2 coming up for the Warriors.
3: Might as well. I mean, does it really matter if you make Grand Valley go 88 yards or 34 yards?
2: That's right. TVSU football here on the network, presented in part by Earhart Construction, the official construction company of the Grand Valley Sports Network. 8:20 mark of the second quarter, 28-0 Grand Valley. Wayne State a 4th and 2, right to left.
3: They're not going to get this playoff, Steve. They got to call timeout.
2: Play clock down to 1 second. They'll call a timeout. We will stay here. So 8:13 left in the half as a 4th and 2 coming up for Wayne State.
3: Well, the Warriors first time they have now about 8 yards total offense here now, 19 plays, 8 yards total offense on the day. Lakers with 227 yards on 18 plays. And again, we talked about it before. I mean, you know, Grand Valley, come out and do your job. Dominate on both sides of the ball. And they've done that. They kind of used the pass early on and used their athletes to get those, first quarter points. And then just basically used the fourth drive there, the 88-yard drive. They just ran the ball right at will. And then threw a couple passes, and Kellen Reed then caught his fourth. That's a career-high 4 touchdown receptions for Kellen Reed.
2: So

0: Fourth and two. Wayne State, we believe, is going to go for it here. Thompson, who has been in the pistol most of the time in the formation, he's going to go back to the shotgun, but not deep enough where you'd expect a pooch bunt. Three wide receivers bunched to the right, one man to the left. Fourth and two from the 34. Rolls right. Thompson has the ball come out of his hands, and he's able to fall on it, but Grand Valley will get possession right there as the ball he went to bring it back to throw came out of his hands. Jimmy Downs and others swarming in there to make sure he can't move with the ball, and Grand Valley takes over.
1: Yeah, it was just it dropped out of his hands. He went to throw it. The receiver, it was going to be an incomplete pass. It didn't really matter. The Lakers had all everybody covered up, and so Lakers will now take possession on the 23-yard line of Wayne State.
0: Yeah, Schuster's going to go alone in the backfield. We've got five wideouts, three bunched tight to the right edge of the line, two to the left. First and 10 from the 23. Reed in motion right to left. The snap. Schuster back to throw. Stepping up in the pocket, he'll run. Angles left. 20. Lowers his shoulder. He'll get to the 18. Gain of about 5 yards from Schuster.
1: Good job by Andrew. They're trying to get Kellen Reed a fifth touchdown because they kind of hit him in a wheel route. Wayne State did a good job of covering up. Oh, the official just got taken out by a Wayne State player, and he got a back injury.
0: Wow, yeah, the official is down.
1: So the Wayne State player is running on the field. The official didn't see him and ran right into him, and he went down in a heap. So we have an official down.
0: Well, now he's able to stand back up, but kind of motioning that his lower back where he was hit. I don't know if he's going to try to walk that off or what.
1: He's walking around. He's going back to his position. It's the official's nightmare. They don't want to be seen.
0: Glad to see that he's up and at least able to stand. I don't know if the wind was knocked out of him or what happened.
1: No, it's something with his lower back.
0: Yeah, I just mean like
1: I don't know.
0: He's able to stand now and
1: Jim Winkler and his staff were rushing over there.
0: Appears to be okay. Second and five from the 18. Grand Valley on the right side here with Kellen Reed and Jake Vermas. Unger, an H-back off the left. Reed in motion from the right. Now he stops again right side. Motions to the sideline. They'll throw to the right flat. Caught by Kellen Reed at the 20, at the 15, the 10 under a tackle, and pushed out of bounds around the 7-yard line. First down for Grand Valley. It'll be first and goal at the 6.
1: Well, Kellen Reed's as fast as any player in the country, and you could say that regardless of division. His speed is elite.
0: And, Edwards on the hit.
1: And, you know, when he gets an open space, the Wayne State actually did a good job of using the sideline as another defender there because he is as fast as anybody, and he can make some players look very slow in the game of football.
0: Bryce Hurley's in at running back. First and goal at the 6 for Moss to the right. Reed out to the left. H-back on the left side. From the right hash, the Lakers on first and goal. Back to throw. Schuster, right side toss. Incomplete. Off the hands of a diving Furtney. Second and goal coming up.
1: Yeah, Schuster got a little pressure. They blitzed off the edge. He threw that ball before he wanted to, before Furtney was able to clear the linebackers. He started on the left side of the formation, the field, and was coming across after the fake to Bryce Hurley. Schuster just wanted to hold it another count or two so he could clear the linebackers, but he had to get rid of it. Incomplete pass. Just the second incompletion of the day for Grand Valley.
0: Brett Peterson is an H-back on the left side. Reed to the left as the wideout. Hurley the running back. Second and goal from the 6. On the snap. Running play with Hurley through the middle, lowering his shoulder. He's going toward the goal line. Very close, but brought down at the 1. Third and goal is Hurley. A gain of 5. Luke Johnson led the attack for Wayne State. 6:35 and counting in the second, 28-0 Grand Valley. Going to go quickly to the line. Peterson off the left edge is a tight end. Unger on the right. Hurley again the running back. From the 1 on third and goal. Schuster takes the snap. Hurley on the handoff. Running in for a touchdown. Bryce Hurley scores.
1: Yeah, Yeah, no, I mean, he was just very patient on that run, picking where he wanted to go. Wayne State players a little frustrated here, trying to kind of entice some jawing between them and the Laker offensive line. But the Laker offensive line will have nothing to do with it. Matthew Basic out for his fifth extra point of the afternoon.
0: Evan Sunderman will hold. Ciccone with the snap, the hold, and the kick. Basic puts it up and through. And Grand Valley now leads Wayne State 35-0 with 6:15 to play in the first half on the Grand Valley Sports Network.
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0: 6:15 left here in the first half. Steve Lloyd-Jones with Tim Knapp. Great to have you along. If you're just joining us, it's all Grand Valley. The Lakers piling it on here on Wayne State. 35-0 the score. And Tim, that was a five-play drive for Grand Valley after they took over on the fourth down fail.
1: Yeah, obviously Wayne State's in a position where they nothing to lose. Does it matter if Grand Valley go 88 yards or 23 yards? They went for the fourth down, didn't pick it up. Creating the short field. Bryce Early took it in from 1 yard out. Five plays, 23 yards, a minute 53 off the clock. Lakers leading now 35-0, 6:15 left here in the second quarter.
0: Davis to the far side. Jefferson here to the near side as kick returners for Wayne State. The Lakers in the throwback blues will kick left to right up 35-0. 6:15 left here in the first half. Join us next week. We'll be on the road in a key road game for Grand Valley. All the way up in Houghton, Michigan at Michigan Tech. 12 o'clock, the kick. Grand Valley at Michigan Tech next week. Here's the boot as to the far side. Davis settling at the 3. Head out to the 10. Angles right 15. On his feet at the 20. And diving to the 23 where he goes down there.
1: Arjun Thompson on that tackle. The sophomore running back doing a great job on special teams. That's one thing. Lakers special teams is so good. They have so many linebackers and running backs that are willing to run down there on special teams and make a difference. Arjun Thompson being one of them, as he's your, you know, one of your top running backs, he's running down the field.
0: So Wayne State, first and 10 from their own 23, as they'll go back to work on offense, trying to get something going. Their running game not doing much, but a little bit, but they can't put it together with any kind of a passing attack. Brody Thompson, their quarterback, starting today. And he'll work out of the pistol with the running back behind him here. That's a handoff to Bentley, and he's hit in the backfield as the ball comes out. The Lakers have fallen on it. A great job to recover by Gravenhoff as Grand Valley getting the hit from Tyrus Jackson, the fumble, and then Gravenhoff with the recovery. Yeah, look at Jackson right there, forces the fumble out, and Gravenhoff falls on it. So the Lakers, again, getting a turnover, and they will have a short field to work with. The 15-yard line of Wayne State, and they're going to challenge this.
1: Seeing this, I think his knee was down.
0: GVSU football on the Grand Valley Sports Network, presented in part by NovaCare. Discover the power of physical therapy with the official physical therapy provider of GVSU Athletics. They will review this to see if...
1: Yeah, I think just based on the replay that I... Now, here's the deal. Again, they're not going to see the replay that I saw, which we've always talked about this. They're going to see the replay from the wide angle on top of the press box and the end zone. our TV broadcast has five cameras. They're going to take a look at it from two. Why they don't use all five, I have no idea. The Gliak won't allow it. So, but I think his knee was down before he fumbled. It will be a tackle for loss, which they are going to re-spot the ball.
4: Wisconsin 31, Michigan State 3.
0: So are they, yeah, they're going to look this over. And I would expect that from what we saw, the knee was down. But we'll see what they decide to do.
1: We have a first half score, Michigan Tech 35, Roosevelt, undefeated Roosevelt, 21. Michigan Tech comes in 3-1. Michigan Tech led 28-14 to half. Fair State defeated Northern Michigan 42-0. And Davenport 30, Saginaw Valley State 7. That's at Saginaw. Give you the Gliak roundup.
0: Yeah, the runner being down is the call after review. We expected that to be the case.
1: Laker faithful not happy with that. Replay hasn't been great for us over the years here at Grand Valley.
0: No, it has not.
1: Steve, we have live stats.
0: All right.
1: We have live stats. We got the problem fixed. Now, it's funny because I didn't think he made it back. He was tackled in the end. Yeah, hold on here. Yeah, there. So it's a loss of 5 or 4 yards.
4: Ball is placed back.
0: Yeah. They had been at
1: not
0: the,
1: indicated that on the. There we go.
0: Okay, so officially they put it down at the
1: 18.
0: 18, it looks like, or 19.
1: Yeah, yeah, it's
0: about
1: up,
0: the 19.
1: 19.
0: All right, so it's
4: Wayne State
0: will have it there. It was a loss of 4 yards, so they overturned the fumble call. Second and 14. .602 left in the first half, 35-0 Grand Valley. From the 19 on second down, Brody Thompson, the quarterback in the pistol, Bentley behind him, the running back. Four wideouts, two either side, tight to the edge of the formation. On the snap, turns, rolls right. Going to try to run to the edge. He'll be pushed out of bounds near the line of scrimmage. I don't know if that was a busted play, Tim. It kind of had the look of that as Thompson turned
1: like
0: around.
1: A naked and bootleg with one receiver in the offensive play.
0: Yeah, I guess they give him 1 yard. They give him to the 20-yard line. Third down and 13. We'll see what Wayne State wants to do here. As the clock at 5:35 remaining in the second quarter. Hickmott out here to the left as a wide receiver. Davis as well there. Jordan Bell, part of that three receiver group. Thompson, little delayed handoff, and they try to go to Bentley through the middle. He's going to squirt through up to the original line of scrimmage at the 23 and stopped. Grand Valley to tackle him there.
1: Carlo Abar along with Ryder Gravenhoff.
0: Gravenhoff in on that. So it'll be a fourth down and 10 remaining for Wayne State. They're going to punt it away.
4: Fourth down and 10.
0: TVSU football here on the Grand Valley Sports Network, presented in part by Radco Apparel. 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Second quarter clock now under 5 minutes. Play clock at 5 for Wayne State. Right to left, they'll punt this away. Sanchez Murillo. Wow, the play clock down to nothing. Did we get a timeout? Flag comes in.
1: I don't know if they're going to call timeout or not. They did not have enough players on the field.
0: No, I think they're going to give them the timeout.
1: Yeah.
0: Yeah, timeout for Wayne State, so
1: Wayne
0: they won't
1: State,
0: be penalized.
1: Yeah, they won't be penalized. They didn't. They just were trying to not take the penalty. They're going to go over and talk now. And
0: yeah, Grand Valley is set to return this. Yeah, that'll be a key battle next week. The Lakers there on the road at Michigan Tech.
1: Well, things are going to be different here starting now, starting next week. You know, your little Judson and then the bye week and then Wayne State, that part of the season's over. Now you're heading to Houghton, Michigan to play a formidable opponent. It's going to be buttoned up. They're going to play good, solid football. They're not going to let you throw the ball over the head. They're going to make you drive 80 yards without making a mistake, without having a penalty, without, again, they're going to be buttoned up. And they're going to play the game with discipline, and that's the way Michigan Tech plays. This would be the last of the opponents that you've outmanned.
0: All right, here we go with the punt now. As Sanchez Murillo, the punter, at his 8-yard line, right to left, he's going to kick to Chris Little, and the boot is away. Wobbly kick. Little comes over. It bounces high into the air. He'll let it roll. It's going to trickle ahead for Wayne State and go dead at about the 32 of Grand Valley. 4:30 left in the half. 35-0. The Lakers in front.
1: You know, you'll see the Lakers play this straight up through the first half. Andrew Schuster and the boys will stay in the game. You know, this is a great learning experience here. 4:30 left here in the first half. You get the ball on your own 31, 32-yard line. You know, before the first half, you want to put points up.
0: Two wide receivers to the left, Donovan and Reed. Sandoff over here to the right. On first down from the 32, Schuster will fire left side and incomplete, a little bit behind Reed. Tried to come on more like a slant or a skinny post there, and it's incomplete, second down.
1: Yeah, Schuster had him. That's one that Andrew would love to have back.
4: Kelly Matthews out of the cover.
1: Kellen Reed catches that. I'm not sure Wayne State catches him.
0: Now Harrison Unger is going to be split way wide to the right, sideline right. Two wide receivers to the left. Kellen Reed in the slot, Sandoff sideline left. And Russell Dixon, the running back. Second down, Russell Dixon, the run to the right, gets a couple of blocks. He'll be spilled around the 37.
4: Russell Dixon.
0: Now they say the 36, so a gain of 4. Third down and medium left for Grand Valley. 4:12 mark of the first half, up 35-0.
1: We State tackle C.J. Gordon in there in that tackle for the Warriors.
0: Unger coming out. Sandoff will come over here to the right side, the short side of the field. Three wide receivers to the left.
1: The longest third down Grand Valley State has had here today.
0: Third down and 6 for the Lakers from their own 36. Furtney part of that group on the left side. Wayne State threatens blitz. Schuster takes the snap, looks left, throws into the air, incomplete. He wanted Donovan right there on the left side, but it's incomplete. And the Lakers going to have to punt. Jazeer Rahman with the knockaway for the Warriors.
1: Good job by Wayne State there on that coverage. Tommy Donovan really didn't give him any room. And for the first time in 6 quarters of action, Lakers will punt.
0: Jordan Bell is back to return this. 4th and 6 for Grand Valley at their own 36, up 35-0. Evan Sunderman will boot this away. Wayne State hustling a man on late here. Bell standing back at his 15. Now we're ready as Sunderman just before he gets ready to kick.
1: So that's not, it's funny how
0: that barely hit 0.
1: I was thinking the same thing, Steve. Oh, it's funny how it changes per official.
0: I mean,
1: a lot of times they'll let 0 and then one more count go in a punting situation.
0: Right.
1: That barely, it hit 0 and the flag was coming out. He was anticipating throwing that flag.
0: So Sunderman, standing back at his 17, takes the snap here, kicks it away. Line drive, Bell fields it at the 33 out of a tackle, and then swarmed with a second group at the 38. So Wayne State, their best starting position of a drive.
1: By far, they haven't gotten to this point at any point during the game.
0: Let's take a quick check of the stats presented by Grand Rapids Graphics.
1: Grand Valley State, 12 first downs, Wayne State 2, the Lakers. With 178 receiving yards, 251 total yards, 73 rushing yards.
0: Wayne State, middle of the field at their own 38-yard line. Jordy Thompson at quarterback. Bentley, the running back behind him here. Three wide receivers to the right. A little run to the right side. And a tackle for a loss as the Lakers able to get to him. That time, the ball carrier.
4: Charlie Anderson on the carry.
0: Torian Wyatt able to wrap him up with a late flag as we got a new ball carrier there for Wayne State on that. And that was Devontae DeLeon. He had been the kick return guy.
1: Another flag. After the play, not sure what happened. Again, we talked about earlier, Wayne State's going to try enticing you into all kinds of stuff. And the Lakers have fallen for it, to be honest, here in the early going. They're going to get a personal foul.
0: Yeah,
1: on Josh Anderson.
0: Yep. So unnecessary roughness. That's been the one negative of this of the
1: Wayne
0: first
1: State
0: half
1: has
0: today.
1: Wayne State has picked up 45 yards in defensive penalties by the Lakers. They have
4: first and 10, Wayne State.
1: Minus 11 total yards.
0: So Wayne State now, the beneficiaries of that, they're at the Laker 47-yard line. Grand Valley up 35-0, 3:03 left first half.
1: You can see Wayne State bleeding that play clock down inside 10.
0: On the snap, run to the left side by Bentley, and he's hit in the backfield. Ravenhoff leading that attack as he's going to lose 4 yards here.
1: You know, I can see why the Lakers are getting frustrated. Wayne State's blocking way through the whistle. And the Lakers have gotten frustrated here in the early going. It just happened in that play again where a couple of Wayne State offensive linemen are blocking through the whistle, through the guy getting tackled. Wayne State defenders then turn and retaliate to get them off them, and that's where the penalties have occurred.
0: Stay with us. The Trinity Health Halftime Report coming up momentarily. Homecoming here in Allendale with the Lakers up 35-0 over Wayne State. Warriors a second and 14 from their own 49. Jefferson in motion left to right. Thompson backtrack, tries to set up a screen. It's knocked down. Is it incomplete?
1: Yes.
0: Yes, finally they're going to rule that. I was like, it appeared to be an incomplete pass. Torian Wyatt able to get the big hand up there and knock it down. Boy, is he active.
1: That was
0: he
1: a screen.
0: Everywhere.
1: That was a screen, and they were had no chance to even set the screen up. I mean, the Lakers were going after the quarterback faster than he could retreat. Now they're faced with a third and long. And we're going to, oh, nope. We'll get the 2-minute timeout here after this play.
0: Clock at 2:04 right now with the stoppage. On the clock, third down and long, run to the left, and the ball carrier here is Bentley's going to dive ahead inside of the 45 of Grand Valley, but well short of a first down, and now we get fisticuffs going after the play way downfield, as this is what you were talking about, Tim. Wayne State, you know, trying to block way through the play.
1: They're enticing. They're going beyond the play.
4: Jackson.
1: So we have the officials are sorting things out here. I think every official threw a flag.
0: Yeah, don't know exactly what had caused that or what was going on, but
1: you know, we talked about it. Number two for Wayne State, he's been in the middle of all of this.
0: Kilpatrick, yeah, he had the helmet come off. But
1: he has been.
4: Now this is sorted out. We'll get to the 2-minute timeout.
1: That time, he dragged Josh Anderson down.
4: Reminder to stick around for the
1: and
4: Laker
1: you can see
4: marching band here at halftime.
1: He grabbed Josh Anderson, so he had tackled Josh Anderson. Then he grabbed Josh Anderson's helmet and yanked it off. Kilpatrick lost his helmet in the.
0: So the officials determining what the calls are going to be here, then they'll go to the 2-minute timeout. So we'll wait to hear what.
1: Well, it should just be offsetting penalties.
0: Out.
1: I mean, there's no way you can sort out.
0: Well, did you see an order of it? I mean,
1: well, definitely initiated by Wayne State. Then you're going to get, I don't know what retaliation there was by Grand Valley.
4: Break the noise for our team. Tickets and parking are still available.
0: So So the officials huddled up, all of them, kind of in the middle of the field to discuss this. There are five flags laying on the turf. So, yeah, I think coming out of this, most likely you're going to see an offsetting situation. Here they go.
1: So, offsetting penalties, and the ball's being spotted wherever the down was.
0: All right. So
1: and we're going to the two-minute timeout.
0: Two-minute timeout. We'll step out. 35-0 Grand Valley in front on the Grand Valley Sports Network.
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0: So that last play, just to clarify, they called offsetting personal fouls. So it was basically a scrum that happened well away from the ball.
1: Well, you know, I talked about earlier, Steve, you could see what was happening here. You could see it starts, you know, from the very start of the game, Wayne State was going to push the limit in terms of blocking and doing right past the whistle. And you can see the Lakers getting frustrated with it, and it kind of boiled over there. It was number two for Wayne State that was in the middle of all of them. He was the one that was initiating the Christian Kilpatrick. He was in all of them. He was and he was there with along with Deontay Pippen there. It wasn't Josh Anderson, it was Deontay Pippen. And he walk through the whistle and then drag Pippen to the ground.
0: So they're going to have the play here that was after the play. So they allowed that play to happen, the running play that initially had occurred. Then it was post after the ball had been snapped. It's fourth down, fourth and seven for Wayne State with 2 minutes on the clock. So the penalty flags had no effect because they were offsetting calls. So 2 minutes to go, right to left, Wayne State with the football. They're at Grand Valley's 44-yard line. Three wide receiver bunch to the right, one man to the left. Brody Thompson out of the pistol, back to throw. From the pocket, steps up, going to run. He will try to dive for the sticks, and he just got it. They're going to give it to him by a yard as he gets to the 36. He needed the 37. He's got it by 1 yard.
1: Jimmy Downs.
0: Jimmy Downs able to bring him down.
1: Keegan Sell in there in the tackle. But Wayne State picks up their second fourth down here of the game.
0: Yeah, they're able to get that on a fourth and seven, a minute 40 to go in the half. Wayne State, I don't know how they have all three timeouts left. That's showing on the board. They took one to
1: They have one timeout left.
0: As back to throw here, the toss by Thompson, incomplete.
4: Pass incomplete, intended for number 13.
1: That scoreboard's wrong. The scoreboard down here is...
0: Yeah, so we got two scoreboards showing different things. Grand Valley with all three timeouts. Bishop Thomas, the man intended, the ball passed to him, incomplete. Yeah, they've got it in reverse. So Grand Valley with three timeouts. Wayne State has one. Second down and 10 from the 36. Thompson will work out of the pistol. Bentley behind him. They'll try to hand it off, and he's hit in the backfield. Out of one tackle, but not the second and third. Keegan Sell initially hit him, got some help.
1: Now you're going to see Grand Valley start using their timeouts here.
0: Yeah, they have three.
4: Tackle for loss by number zero.
0: A minute 16 left on the clock as Grand Valley calls their first. They'll talk it over. So now it's third down and 16 coming up. You would expect Wayne State most likely will run here, but they may try another pass.
1: Well, again, what are they trying? They want to get out of the first half here without Wake Grand Valley getting the ball back.
0: Yeah.
1: So.
4: CBSU soccer will also be home again on October 11th against Wayne State.
0: So the Lakers here with a 3rd and 16 defensive. They're going to talk that over. Make sure they're on the same page. If they do throw, well, you got to expect a screen of some kind.
1: Something that's going to keep the clock running here.
0: Yeah.
1: To force Grand Valley to use another timeout. Jim Lewis brought a little blitz action, run blitz action on that play.
0: They'll probably have a spy of some kind on the quarterback Thompson. He can run a little bit, as he did on that fourth down play. So he'll have two running backs, one on either side of him here. Jefferson and Bentley on either side, as Thompson about a step in front of both. Now they motion Jefferson out of the backfield. Oh. Bobble snap. He tries to fall on it. It's loose again. The Lakers scoop it up and have the football as they'll tumble ahead. And it was Keegan Sell who fell on it, and scooped it up. Able to get the football for the Lakers here.
1: Well, Thompson dropped it off the snap, and then he tried picking it up. He picked it up and tried actually advancing it, and then he was tackled. He fumbled it. Keegan Sell was there to pick up the change. He advanced it to the Wayne State 48-yard line.
0: Yeah, the ball squirts free as Sell able to grab that. And so the Lakers now from the 48. Schuster back to throw. Screen pass. Near side Hurley. The running back through the middle will rumble ahead for a first down right at the sticks at the 38. We've got a minute to go. The clock will stop on the first down. Austin, the stop for Wayne State. The Lakers with two timeouts up 35-0. Clock under a minute now. Schuster from the gun, three wide out set, two to his left, on the snap, play fake, to throw, he'll look to his right, flushed out that way, toss near side, and a catch by Reed on the sideline at the 34.
1: Good job by Schuster there, remained calm, didn't have his, went through his read progression, didn't have anything, got it to Kellen Reed on the sideline, Reed caught and got out of bounds, gained 4 yards to get it to the 34-yard line, but stopped the clock, now they can regroup, make some substitutions.
0: Yeah, the Lakers, Unger on the slot right now, the tight end, two wideouts either way. Hurley is the running back. Second down and 6 for Grand Valley. Hurley out of the backfield in motion to the left. Schuster back to throw. Looks right now to the left. Left flat. Caught by Hurley. Out of a tackle. On his feet at the 30. Left sideline. First down and more. 25-20. Hurley diving for the 15. He's out of bounds with 33 seconds left in the first half.
1: Oh, it was great there, Steve. Is there number 24 for Wayne State. He tried making a kill shot hit on Hurley. Hurley just sidestepped him. It was Rahaman. Hurley just sidestepped and continued upfield, got inside the 20-yard line, was able to stop the clock first and 10 with 33 seconds left.
0: Yeah,
1: and the Lakers
0: have
1: two timeouts left.
0: Yeah, they have loads of time because of those timeouts. They can still get a first down without scoring yet. It's first and 10 at the 15 of Wayne State. From the left hash mark, the Lakers, three wideouts to the left side, one to the right. On the play, a toss to the end zone right side for Moss.
1: Oh, how are they
0: incomplete
1: not?
0: As a blow to the head, basically, on that one. Incomplete, defended by Jordan. One-on-one there and unable to connect.
1: Well, Vermas is putting his jersey back on. The defender, number 6 for Wayne State there.
0: Yeah, he didn't really
1: just
0: play
1: grabbed.
0: The ball.
1: No, he didn't play the ball at all. He just grabbed Vermas's jersey.
0: So the Lakers here with a second down, second and 10 rather, from the 15, up 35-0, 28 seconds on the clock. And Valley with two timeouts. They'll put both wide receivers in the formation to the right. Vermas in the slot, Reed sideline right. He'll come in motion out of the left, back to the right. To throw, Schuster going end zone for Moss, out of bounds, and the ball not able to reel it in anyway. Incomplete again, third down and 10.
4: The coverage, number 6, Cameron Jordan, also number 20, Kelly Matthews.
1: Number 6 is Cameron Jordan, transfer out of Nebraska Kearney. He's the one that defended Vermont in the last two plays, grabbed a lot of jersey.
0: So the Lakers with a third and 10.
1: Still have two timeouts left and 22 seconds left here. Yep. So
0: lot they can, to work with.
1: They can stop the clock. Now it is third down.
0: Hurley is the running back. Sandoff, short side of the field on the left.
1: And they're not going to get the playoff.
0: Yeah, the play clock down to one. They'll have to call a timeout here. But they still have a timeout remaining. We'll keep it here. 22 seconds left in the half. Lakers up 35-0. Yeah, trying to cap off a very well-played first half overall. They've had a couple of penalty issues, although you don't know how much of that is, you know, kind of responding,
1: to the second. Retaliation's always going to get caught. It's never the first guy. It's always the retaliatory action. And, again, we said it in the first quarter. You could see it starting to brew. You could see kind of what was happening there on plays when Wayne State had the ball offensively, kind of what was happening, and it kind of percolated over in that last possession.
0: If they're not able to move any closer, this would be a 32-yard field goal try for Basic. But they have a third and 10 from the 15. Valley on the left hash mark. Sandoff and Amonte Cook, who's into the game. He's in the left slot. Reed and a receiver down here to the right as well. Third down and 10 from the 15. Unger in motion out to the right. Schuster to the end zone again. This one batted into the air and incomplete. They wanted Reed for number 5, but it's incomplete. Fourth down. Matthew Basic's going to come in and try a field goal now.
1: Yeah, I think it was deflected right before it got to Kellen. Okay, he was trying to hit Kellen on the seam route in between the safeties and the corners. They were playing a zone defense.
0: Yeah, right here in the replay, he gets three defenders around him. And, yeah, I think a defender got a piece of that prior to it. Basic with a 32-yard try. Sunderman will hold. Ciccone with the snap. The hold is down and the kick on the way as Matthew Basic able to drill that 32-yard field goal. And the Lakers up 38-0. A late flag comes in. 12 seconds to go. I don't know what the call will be here.
4: The post-play penalty.
0: Kind of a way after the kick. They'll sort it out. Field goal is good, unsportsmanlike on Wayne State. All right, so that'll be in the kick
1: again.
0: Off.
1: We talked about it, and that's what the kind of the MO here is going to be for the rest of the game. Keeping your cool, because Wayne State is going to try and tighten. You know, the Lakers are going to get the ball to start the second half. So up 38-0 at the half. Grand Valley State will kick off from the 50.
0: Yeah. Basic will boot back, so his long this year is 40. Able to get that 32-yarder. Trinity Health halftime report coming up in just a moment. I don't think we're going to get a return, but back there to return for Wayne State, Davis on the near side, and Jefferson to the far side.
1: You know, in a situation like this, Steve, Wayne State has nothing to lose in terms of, they'll be lucky to win a game this year. They're just going to kind of play chippy football and try to instigate situations. You can't fall for it. You just got to have to look at the scoreboard. Good luck the rest of the year. Because you don't want to throw a punch and get ejected.
0: No, you don't.
1: You know, you're out for next week, right? I mean, that's...
0: Grand Valley, you're right. You got to watch yourself because you don't want something that would affect you beyond today, for sure. 12 seconds left in the half. Basic, the approach. Here's the kick left to right. Little squib kick. Hit a warrior, I believe, then bounced and picked up by Jefferson. But that ball was initially hit, I want to say, up near the 30-yard line or something.
1: Why did they call?
0: I don't know why they stopped the play. There was no tackle made.
4: Ball's placed at the 7.
0: Yeah, I want to say they're saying it was deflected off of a warrior. So let's see how they call this.
1: Yeah, I don't know. That's an inadvertent whistle. Wayne State gave an invalid fair catch signal. So they'll take over possession one play here at the 7-yard line. Yeah. So they gave an invalid fair catch signal.
0: So an invalid fair catch signal, which the ball will be put back on the 7 with 10 seconds to go. Warriors are just going to take a knee. They do. And that will be the last play of the first half. So the Lakers, good job in this half, all three phases. Able to take firm control of this game. They lead at halftime 38-0. Just a tremendous job all the way around. Battling the Warriors here today for homecoming. We'll be back with the Trinity Health Halftime Report after this here on the Grand Valley Sports Network.
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0: Home team is very happy here for homecoming 2026. Grand Valley at the half leads Wayne State 38-0. That's your score at the break. Steve Lloyd-Jones back with you, the Trinity Health Halftime Report, as we check out the Fast Signs first half stats and recap. Well, if you're a Laker fan, you love this. There's really no negative numbers to talk about other than a few penalties that, again, you got guys kind of reacting to some things that happened. But other than that, the Lakers a tremendous job in all three phases of this game. They started the scoring. Kellen Reed, a 46-yard pass reception from Andrew Schuster. Lakers took two plays to go 54 yards. They got on the board 7-0. Again, Grand Valley in the first. Kellen Reed, a 31-yard strike from Schuster. This time a three-play drive for 57 yards. 14-0 Lakers at that point. Still in the first with 3:47 left, Kellen Reed hauled in a 39-yard strike, this time on a halfback option pass. As Zach Olenizak had come into the game, he was actually in a running back role on this play and went out to his right on a kind of a rollout and then threw to him. The Lakers scoring in four plays on that, leading 21-0 after one quarter. In the second quarter, Kellen Reed, his fourth touchdown of the game. This time, a 10-yard strike from Schuster. Nine plays for Grand Valley, covered 89 yards. They led 28-0 early in the second. Midway point of the second quarter, Bryce Hurley, plunged in from a yard out. And the Lakers striking, five plays, 23 yards. They started that drive after a failed fourth down by the Warriors. And the Laker lead grew to 35-0. Then, with 12 seconds left in the half, the Lakers capped their scoring with a 33-yard field goal from Matthew Basic, as the Lakers able to put some points on the board. A seven-play drive, 33 yards for them. 38-0, the lead at that point, and that would be your score at the half. 38-0, the Lakers in front of Wayne State. So that's a recap of the scoring. Team numbers, Grand Valley 288 yards of total offense, Wayne State minus 9 through the first half. The Lakers have run for 77 yards and thrown for 211 in that first couple of quarters. The Lakers 2 of 4 on third downs. They've held Wayne State to 0 of 9 in that category in the half. Wayne State, however, 2 of 3 on fourth downs. The Lakers 3 out of 3 in the red zone through the first couple of quarters. Great job there. Andrew Schuster, 11 of 18. The Laker quarterback, 172 yards, 3 TDs. Bryce Hurley leading the rushing, 6 runs for 43 yards and a score. Kellen Reed has 7 catches for 150 yards and 4 touchdowns in that first half. And Ryder Gravenhoff leading the defense with 5 tackles. Torian Wyatt has 4. Benji Allen and Van Sulkema have 3 tackles apiece as well. Those are your individual leaders through that first half. That's your Fast Signs first half stats and recap. Again, Grand Valley on top of Wayne State at halftime, 38-0. We'll be back with more of the Trinity Health Halftime Report after this on the Grand Valley Sports Network.
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0: Halftime here in Allendale. Steve Lloyd-Jones back with you as the Lakers on this beautiful afternoon, an equally pretty sight on the scoreboard. 38-0. They lead Wayne State for halftime. And the game here for Homecoming 2026. You hear the Laker marching band down below me. Alumni out there as well. Well, Meyer, our game day sponsor today. Great to have them involved with Laker Athletics as always. And Brandon Overheiser, the store director from Standale Store, is with me now in the booth. Good to have you here, Brandon.
7: Thanks for having me. Excited to be here.
0: Well, as a family-owned company, Meyer, and full transparency, I work for Meyer as well, so it's great to talk about Meyer. They're committed to enriching lives in the communities that you serve. And just talk about that mission statement for Meyer and the different places that they're located.
7: Yeah, so I mean, we have over 500 locations across our footprint, and really anytime we can help enrich the community and support community events, we really hold those true and dear, and deepening the involvement in those places that we call home can really have a positive impact on those communities.
0: Yeah, absolutely. You guys are providing such a great presence there and an opportunity for people to have wonderful food and general merchandise as well. So as a family-owned company, events like this, as we've got Homecoming, coming, and you know, with Laker Athletics, that's important too. And talk about why that is for you guys.
7: Yeah, absolutely. So we're a longtime supporter of GVSU, and events like this, we just know how big of an impact it can have on the local community and everybody that's involved with it. And we're just really honored to be a part of that tradition.
0: You guys bring joy to a lot of fans and families and the like, and I know for you it is a part of Laker Athletics, just the community building that it does, but these events and a way to give back and just enrich lives, isn't it?
7: Absolutely. And working at the Sandale location, we see students come in all the time and
0: yes.
7: even interact with them, so it's really great to be able to give back in this way and have an impact on them.
0: Well, we know Meyer, a great sponsor for Laker Athletics. We want to thank you on behalf of Meyer, and just a great company. As I say, I work for them as well, and just a wonderful enrichment in communities and the lives of so many. We appreciate the support.
7: Absolutely. Thank you.
0: You bet. Brandon Overheiser, the store director from the Standale Meyer. Meyer, our game day sponsor today. A big thank you to them as well. We'll continue with more of the Trinity Health Halftime Report in a moment on the Grand Valley Sports Network.
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8: We're going to do another scoreboard update out of town presented by Pepino's and Allendale, your ultimate post-game destination after GVSU games, where our Lakers are leading Wayne State Warriors by a score of 38-0 at halftime. Other scores in the GLIAC, number one Ferris State, 42 over Northern Michigan. Davenport leads Saginaw Valley, 37-14. Michigan Tech, they lead Roosevelt, 42-27. Some other Division II games of interest. Concordia trails number three Minnesota State, 28-0. Number two Harding leads East Central, 14-3. Number four, Cutstown, 59. Shippensburg, 7. That is the final score. And number 12, Northwood, 59. Kentucky Wesleyan, 14. That also is a final score in the Big Ten. Let me take a look at the latest score. No change. Ohio State leads Iowa, 10-6. Michigan State falls to the Badgers, 31-3. In Chicago on Friday, Northwestern had a chance to both show off their new Ryan Field, which looked pretty impressive on TV, I might add, and walk away with a win. And they did just that. Northwestern defeated a struggling Penn State, 34-13, on the literal 100th anniversary to the official opening of the original Ryan Field. So congratulations to them. The Brown Jug is staying in Minnesota for the first time since 2014 as the Golden Gophers beat the Wolverines 20-14. A lot of mistakes made by the Wolverines during that game. Later on, number six, ranked Iowa visits Rutgers. That game starts at 8. Other games of interest, Florida and Missouri are tied at 3. Notre Dame defeats North Carolina 37-26, and Alabama defeats Mississippi State 56-23. When we come back, we will return to the halftime show right after this on the Grand Valley Sports Network.
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3: Halftime back here in Allendale, where the Lakers here on homecoming, all over Wayne State, 38-0 your score. Steve Lloyd-Jones back with you as we continue with our halftime report. 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And the Lakers that 38-0 lead. And, they'll talk about things at halftime. There's not a lot to correct or adjust, of course, when you've played that well. They'll want to talk about composure probably as much as anything. You know, Tim mentioning there at the end of the half, even though emotions run high at times in a game, you don't want to be reacting and caught by the officials like that and have anything that would affect a game next week, because that would be really a negative situation for the Lakers. You know, next week, Grand Valley's going to go on a big battle at Michigan Tech. We'll bring that to you, noon kickoff. So you don't want to affect anything that would come into play next week by actions today. And that's the one negative through the first half for Grand Valley, is just some penalties after the plays are over, some personal fouls and unsportsmanlike calls that have affected them. Other than that, and those were a few, other than that, Grand Valley has been brilliant. I mean, the offense just continuing to churn up yardage and put points on the board. The defense has been fantastic. Special teams has done their job. Grand Valley's been able to force turnovers and get short fields in a lot of different spots and doing a fantastic job. So they will most likely be able to have quite a few guys get into the action today, the 38-0 lead here at halftime, and another opportunity to build depth and get some great reps for guys here in the second half. So we'll look for that. We'll step out one final time and be back with the start of the third quarter. Grand Valley will have the football to begin things when we return. It's the Lakers 38 and the Warriors of Wayne State nothing here at halftime on the Grand Valley Sports Network. We'll be right back.
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2: Hey, we're ready to start the second half with Grand Valley a 38-0 lead here over Wayne State, as the Lakers doing a great job, ready to get the football to begin things. You know, you wondered a little bit, how would Grand Valley come out of the bye? Bye weeks can be extremely beneficial, but when teams are playing very well prior to a bye, you often will see that almost have a negative effect. It takes them a while to get back, kind of back, get their sharpness back, their efficiency, but not the case with the Lakers. They certainly have been focused for the most part and disciplined today. They're going to have to keep that discipline as the game goes and to not have any type of penalties to affect them in this one. Amonte Cook is back to return this kick. Alex McLean as well. Sanchez Murillo right to left with the boot. This will be returnable. And Cook from the 5. Angles left, 15. Out to the 20. Has a seam at the 30, the 35. Cook up the sideline at the 50. Cuts back inside at the 40. And Amonte Cook near the 35 of Wayne State on a great return, as he was finally slowed up by Max Edwards of Wayne State. But wow, what a great job to return that officially. Where do they put it down here? I believe it's the 36, but yeah, 36-yard line. What a great return. Andrew Schuster, the quarterback, he'll start this drive. Three wide receivers, all to the right for Grand Valley. First and 10 from the 36. On the snap, a running play, and through the middle, it's going to be Russell Dixon picking his way to the 28. No, it's Arjan Thompson who was the ball carrier. Luke Johnson made the stop there for Wayne State.
3: Ball will be marked around the 28-yard line, make it the 27.
2: So Arjan Thompson with that carry, gain of about 9 yards. He will get it to the 27-yard line.
4: What's the stoppage here?
2: I don't know. That's a good question.
4: Wayne State call timeout?
2: Yeah, I guess they did. They have two timeouts on the board now. Well, it's interesting why they would call timeout on that, but maybe they didn't have 12 men on the field, but they did call the timeout. So two remaining for them for the game. Grand Valley now will have it second and 1 from the 27-yard line of Wayne State. Andrew Schuster, 172 yards through the air. Three TDs in that first half. Three wideouts here to the right of the formation. And a running back on his left hip, that's Thompson. Back to throw, Schuster, a screen right side. Kellen Reed, the catch. Upfield, 25-20, breaks free. 15-10-5, touchdown, Kellen Reed, number 5.
4: That equals David Kirkus against Ferris State. Actually, no, it doesn't. Kirkus at 6. Hold on, I got to get my stats ready.
2: Yeah, you got to get into the archives there. Kellen Reed, his 5th touchdown. The extra point upcoming as the Lakers begin the third quarter with a lightning bolt.
4: 5 receiving does. It ties David Kirkus for the single game record. Kirkus set it against Ferris State in 2001. That's when Kurt Ains threw 8 touchdown passes. So Kellen Reed now with 5 receiving TDs, tying David Kirkus.
2: Basic with the extra point. And that is up and good. Grand Valley striking quickly. 45-0 Lakers just into the second half on the Grand Valley Sports Network.
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2: Yeah, just like that, the Lakers able to strike quickly. Kellen Reed, the screen pass as he breaks through, and the Lakers up 45-0. Well, he's going to kick it away as Wayne State, Jefferson, and Davis, the two return men.
4: So set the Tizer record held previously by David Kirkus, set in 2001 at Ferris State. Reed now with five receiving touchdowns today.
2: Basic far side, returnable there. Jefferson at the 7, ahead of the 10 and the 15. Trying to cut to his left out of a tackle at the 20 and the 25. And out past the 30, still going to the 34, where they corral him there.
3: Gary Jefferson Jr.
2: Jefferson with that return. 45-0 Grand Valley, just starting the second half today. Grand Valley with Arjan Thompson with that tackle.
4: Yeah, you're going to see the starters here probably play through the midway point of the third quarter. Offensively, they're up 45-0. They might be done. But you want to get some guys in there that you are still going to run your offense. Great crowd today, over 12,000 here today, Steve. Get the number exactly.
2: Going to do a wildcat formation, Wayne State will, on this first down play from their own 34. A man in motion right to left. Bentley taking the snap through the middle on the run, and he's going to go to the 40, gain of 6 yards.
3: Gain of about 6 seconds.
2: He was hit there in the hole by Matthew Nickens.
3: Isaiah Johnson defensively.
4: No, Nickens is not playing today. So it was not number 6.
2: Correction on that. Isaiah Johnson making the tackle.
4: I wish Nickens was playing, but he's out for the year with a knee injury.
2: So now a 2nd and 4 here from the 40. Gain of 6 yards. And on the snap, it'll be another wildcat as they'll try to run it. This for a first down out to the 45-yard line.
3: Yardage up to the 45. That'll be a first down.
2: Yeah, that's a first down run by Bentley.
3: On the stop, number 97, Cameron Vinsulkuma.
2: And Sulkuma in on that hit there. First and 10 for Wayne State with 13:05 to go in the third quarter.
4: Wayne State just reached positive yards for the game. They now have 33 plays for 1 yard.
2: On the Wildcat again, Bentley bumped by his own man. His own lineman will knock him down right here. And no Laker got to him before he was on the turf. Loss of 2 yards.
4: Yeah, here's where you want to be careful if you're Grand Valley State in terms of, again, you can see it after every play. Wayne State's just trying to entice some behavior. And they happen on that play. Keegan Sell was being blocked, you know, well past the whistle. And so you just really have to keep your calmness about yourself and not retaliate. And it's hard because that's what they're doing. But again, you don't want any ramifications for next week.
2: Now they just go straight with this wildcat look. Bentley will call for a man in motion.
4: And they're going to use their second timeout of the.
2: Wow, two timeouts already. And so we'll step out quickly here. 12:04 left in this third quarter. 45-0. Grand Valley in front on the Grand Valley Sports Network.
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3: Game resets, second and 12.
2: Second and 12 for Wayne State after they used the timeout. 45-0 Grand Valley. And again, Bentley will be the running back in the Wildcat formation. He basically sets up a little deeper than that in the shotgun formation. He's going to run to his left, and he's hit behind the line. He'll fall forward for a gain of a couple on the play.
4: Isaac Putin in there.
2: Yeah, Putin on the hit. And it'll be third down and 10 coming up. 11:50 mark of the third quarter.
3: Defensively for the Lakers.
4: So they have, in effect, gone to a single wing offense here.
2: Yeah, it's just a direct snap to the running back and trying to pick a spot to run. It'll be third down and 10. They'll put two wide receivers out here to the left side. And a man in motion. And on the snap, it's going to be a run as Jefferson takes this. It's a decent gain for about 7 yards before he's hit with a fourth down and short.
3: Brings up fourth and three.
2: Chris Little in on that hit.
3: On the staff, Warrior Lakers number one, Chris Little.
4: Boy, it has taken everything. For the you're seeing it after every play, kind of the what Wayne State's doing. Lakers doing a good job holding their water and not retaliating.
2: Jefferson is the running back now on this series. Is he's going to have a fourth down and three from the 48 of Grand Valley. Fourth and three. And in motion again. Snap to Jefferson. Running left. He's hit and a loss as Grand Valley takes over. They smack him right there.
4: Keegan Sell. What a hit.
2: Sell right through and got a piece of him.
4: The sophomore at Garrettsville, Ohio, read that play all the way. That single wing is only going to work. Like, you don't, again, you're not fooling anybody. It's being snapped to the quarterback, the running back, actually, and he's just picking a side right or left to run. But those linebackers are scraping off, and you're setting your people up for some big hits.
2: Schuster and the offense come back out there. Arjan Thompson, the running back. They'll take over from the 48. Donovan in motion right to left. Pop pass to him running left. Turns the corner at the 50. On his feet at the 40. A first down and spinning to about the 35 of Wayne State there. They'll give him the 34 where it's first down for the Lakers. Hit by number Kelly six, Matthews of Wayne State.
3: Down to the 34-yard line, first and 10.
2: 45-0 Grand Valley. 10:05 to go in the third quarter. Now Schuster from the gun again. Two wideouts left the short side of the field. Sandoff to his right. Back to throw. Left side toss. It's caught there on the side. The little screen will be a gain to about the 30-yard line.
4: Couldn't tell who caught it.
2: Vermas catching that.
3: 30-yard line gain of 4 seconds.
2: Now Vermas gets that. And a gain of about 4 yards. So a third down and six coming up. Or check it, second and six. As Brownlee in on that hit for Wayne State. 9:25 to go third quarter. 45-0 Grand Valley. Schuster will work with two wide receivers to his right side. Thompson the running back. Here's the snap on second and six. And it's going to go to Arjan Thompson as the running back takes to the direct snap. He'll run forward to the 24. And he looks to have a first down right there.
4: A little wrinkle by the Laker offense. Eli Reinhart. Schuster will clap on the snap. But it's being snapped to a running back. And then you have a plus one advantage in terms of the blocking. And so Eli just throwing wrinkles here left and right and just kind of making the opponents think about different things as you're scouting the Laker offense.
2: Vermaassen sandoff to the right side of the formation. Vermaassen in the slot. Thompson the running back. Schuster takes the snap and fakes a handoff, throws right flat. It's caught there, and a run past the 20 after the grab as Peterson.
4: Brett Peterson.
2: Peterson will haul that in.
4: First catch of the year for the sophomore from Kingsley.
2: Stop made by Kelly Matthews of Wayne State. Nice job by Brett Peterson hauling that in. So now a second down for Grand Valley, second and five from the 19-yard line. 8 minutes to go in the third. Thompson's still the running back. Peterson an H-back in there. They'll hand it off, and Thompson through the middle, picks his way to the 15-yard line. Got a gain of 4 yards, third and one remaining for the Lakers. As he was finally brought down by Deron Flowers, the Warriors there. Grand Valley taking their time here, third and one. Thompson the running back, Peterson an H-back on the left side as well. Two wideouts left side of the formation. Left to right, Grand Valley here in the quarter. Third and one from the 15. Thompson through the middle to the 10. A first down run and a few more as he'll be finally brought down at the 8.
4: Good hard running by Arjan Thompson there. Very patient runner behind the line of scrimmage, picking his point in the Laker offensive line. The complete second unit is in there, it looks like. No, there's a couple of guys that started, but for the most part, backups in there on the offensive line. Scott Wooster getting those guys a lot of good reps here. Arjan Thompson, again, we've talked about him the entire year. You have Kellen, Russell Dixon, Bryce Hurley, and Arjan Thompson, just three outstanding running backs.
2: Wide out either side, Thompson the running back, first and goal from the 8, play fake, looking to throw to the left, jump ball over there, and it's incomplete. Sandoff was the intended man.
4: Well, the officials have put the flags in their back pocket, and they're not calling anything.
2: Hayward, the cover man there. GBSU football on the Grand Valley Sports Network. 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
4: Corey couldn't get away from that defender. He was at his jersey. So Jake Vermaassen putting Corey's jersey back over his shoulder pads.
2: 45-0 Grand Valley in the third. 6:30 mark. Second and goal from the 8. Thompson the running back. Schuster out of the gun. Here's the snap to him. He's going to hand it off. Thompson through the middle will plow ahead for a couple of yards. He'll get a yard and a half, maybe two at the most. C.J. Gordon bringing him to the turf. Third and goal ahead for Grand Valley.
3: Sean Sims.
2: Let's see what the Lakers want to do right here. Vermaassen will be on the right side as a wide receiver. Corey Sandoff over to the left. The ball's on the right hash mark. Grand Valley left to right in the third quarter. Third and goal on the 8-yard line. Thompson stays in at running back. Vermaassen in motion, right to left. On the snap, throw to him in the left flat. And he's hit immediately at the 10 as he makes the catch, but he's brought down there. A loss of a couple of yards. A hard hit from Elijah Hayward.
4: Yeah, they had that one sniffed out. They did a good job, did Wayne State. Jake Vermaassen was in motion. Schuster faked the kind of a zone read run. Flipped it out to Vermaassen quickly, but the safety who was unblocked came upfield quickly and hit Vermaassen just as he caught the pass. Actually, a loss on the play, and Matthew Basic will be out to attempt a 28-yard field goal.
2: He's ready. His snap, the hold, and the kick on the way as Basic is able to boot it through. 48-0. Grand Valley in front now with 5:03 to play third quarter on the Grand Valley Sports Network.
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2: The Lakers getting the field goal from Matthew Basic. 5:03 left here, third quarter. Steve Lloyd-Jones, Tim Knott back with you as Grand Valley able to cash in 10 plays, 42 yards, getting the field goal.
4: That scoring drive, 10 plays, 42 yards, 5:28 off the clock. Andrew Schuster now 16 for 24, 224 yards, 4 touchdowns through the air. Kellen Reed, 8 catches, 177 yards, and 5 touchdowns. Bryce Hurley leads the ground game, 6 carries, 43 yards. Arjun Thompson, 5 carries, 26 yards. Kellen Russell Dixon, 5 carries, 22 yards. Bryce Hurley also with 3 catches. Tommy Donovan with 2. Jake Vermas with 2.
2: 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The kickoff from the Lakers once again. We've got a new kickoff man right here. Alex Casey will boot it. Kick driven to the far side. It'll be returnable. And it's going to be Jefferson up past the 10 and the 15. Hit hard at the 20. And then stopped right there. So Wayne State holds on to the ball. But that was
4: great kickoff there by Alex Casey. He's a transfer out of Ohio University. Was injured the first part of the season.
2: Anthony Scott on the hit.
4: He's been working his way back into the mix. And it's a great situation here. Give Matthew Basic, who's kicked off and kicked the entire game, and kicked 2 field goals. He needs to get that right leg a rest.
2: The ice bath. You know it's a good game when you get the ice bath for the kicker.
4: It looks like we might have a new quarterback.
2: Yeah, we do have a new quarterback here.
4: 16? I'm not sure. Quarterbacks.
2: Yeah, new quarterback
4: 16,
2: for
4: Dale Johnson.
2: Johnson will throw on the first play as he comes in there. It's completed for about a 1 yard gain. Davis hauling that in.
4: He's a freshman out of Sandusky, Ohio.
2: So Davis hauling that in. Johnson, the quarterback. State's used quite a few quarterbacks this year.
4: That's been a point of they've got guys hurt. Nothing you can do. Lakers faced that in 2023. All their quarterbacks got hurt.
2: Second down and 7. They'll give them actually 3 yards. Forward progress. And Jefferson running to the right. He's going to get it out near the 35, a first down run. So Jefferson able to do that there. Yeah, the Lakers able to play a lot of people as this game goes along.
4: Which is great. I mean, it's awesome for morale on their team. But these are quality reps against opponents that have their starters still in the game. So your backups, which, probably better than Wayne State's starters, but they're getting quality reps. And, you're going to get guys dinged up throughout the year. It's a chance for them to get these reps.
2: So first and 10 at the 35 after the run by Jefferson. Johnson will work out of the pistol. Bentley behind him. And Bentley's going to get the call on first down. He'll run to his right.
3: Jefferson Jr.
2: He's going to get it out to an 8-yard gain. He'll be 2 yards short of the 45. And the Lakers able to get Benji Allen in on that hit.
3: Second down and 2.
2: 3:05 mark of the third.
4: Great crowd today, Steve, as mentioned earlier. Over 12,000 on this homecoming Saturday.
2: Yeah, just a beautiful day. And you can't ask for a better football afternoon than this one. Second down and 2. 2:45 now to play in the quarter. Lakers threaten with a blitz. Johnson will fake a handoff. Tries to run now to the left. He's got a first down, and he'll be dumped as he falls into a Laker territory at the 48-yard line. He got enough for a first down. A little bit more. Kind of a galloping stride. He's a bigger guy.
4: Dan Johnson, Quinn Wills.
2: Johnson there. So first down for Wayne State. Clock down to 2:15 here in the third. All Lakers today, 48-0 right now here, third quarter.
4: Next home game, obviously be a big one. But before that, long road trip to the UP to face Michigan Tech.
2: Yeah, Michigan Tech next week, noon kickoff for you here on the network. That'll be a big one. Johnson will air it out left side, deep toss, and it's incomplete. Johnson, trying to go deep for Christian Kilpatrick, but way too far.
3: Intended for Christian Kilpatrick.
4: What do we got?
3: Coverage for your
4: there's a flag.
2: What they're going to call here.
4: I think it might have been
3: there's a flag.
4: Low block.
2: Yeah, it's
4: illegal
2: against
4: block below
2: Wayne
4: the waist.
2: State. They're going to move them back.
4: Yep, so. Illegal chop block. Yeah, when a defensive lineman's engaged with another defensive lineman, a fellow defensive offensive lineman can't come in and hit below the knees, and that's what you see. Oh, yeah. Oh, he went right down, and then the other line, offensive lineman, pushed him right over the top of him. It's an illegal chop block.
2: Yeah, so
4: result of a penalty.
2: Back him up 15 yards. Dominic Malarangi with the guilty of that infraction there. So that's going to move Johnson and the offense for Wayne State back to their 37, first and 25. On the snap, Johnson from the pocket, looks around, floats to his right. Now he's going to run, and he'll be tackled right at the sideline, just shy of the 40.
4: Benji Allen, nice job.
2: Wow, that's covering some space right there.
4: Benji Allen did a great job, and I'll tell you what, he's a fast outside linebacker.
3: Second 23.
4: From Maple City, Glen Lake. We've had a great contingent of players from there, the Peterson family.
2: That's right.
4: And Benji Allen, another in the outstanding football players that program has produced.
2: Yeah, he had to make that tackle in space there and made it look easy. Johnson can run pretty well, the quarterback, but he's out of the game right now as Wayne State goes back to that running back wildcat look. Jefferson will take it again through the middle, and he'll gain about 3 yards. So they'll get to the 42, gain of 3, under a minute now left in the quarter. 48-0 Grand Valley.
3: Third down, 20.
2: Chad Cashman standing by with a scoreboard update for us. We'll get to him at the end of the quarter. It's third down. Country mile to go here. Third and 20. Will be the running back out of the wildcat look. We'll see which side he chooses to go to. And we get a delay of game.
4: Everybody going to get a delay of the game, and everybody's moving except for the center. That would have been one of those everybody's illegal procedure except for the center, because he was hanging on to the ball, was not going to snap it, and then the delay of game hit just as they were attempting to snap the ball.
2: So they'll push it back 5 yards. I'll be back to third and 25, and that I don't think they'll run a play here. The third quarter will come to a close. Grand Valley adding to their lead after 3 in Allendale. The Lakers over Wayne State, 48-0 on homecoming on the Grand Valley Sports Network.
3: 45 minutes in the books. That's the end of the third.
8: 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After GVS, U games, where our Lakers are leading Wayne State 48-0 as we prepare to enter the fourth quarter. Let's take a look at some other GLIAC scores, and they are all final scores. Ferris State over Northern Michigan 42-0. By all indications, it looks like they only played three quarters, though. I don't understand that one. Davenport over Saginaw Valley, 37-27. Michigan Tech over Roosevelt, 58-28. Other D2 games of interest, Minnesota State, number 3, over Concordia, 49-7. That game is heading into halftime, and Harding leads East Central, 35-14. In the Big Ten, Ohio State over Iowa 17-6, Maryland over Nebraska 16-14, and Purdue over Illinois. Are we looking at a possible upset? Number 8, Florida trails Missouri 20-10 at halftime. Let's send it back to Lubber Stadium.
2: Thank you, Chad, as we get set for the fourth quarter. And former president Tom Haas awarded the GLIAC Faculty of the Year as the former president for Grand Valley and recognized there down in the north end zone. As Wayne State is going to have the football. Wayne State will have it here with the start of the fourth, ready to begin.
3: Game reset, third down, 25.
2: Third and 25 from their own 37. And they're going to pitch it to one of the wide receivers coming in motion. No gain as he's going to go right back to the line of scrimmage.
4: Eliza Jolly and
3: up to the 38-yard line.
4: Eliza Jolly in there in the tackle. He was not fooled by that play.
2: Not at all. 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The Lakers now to return this. Amonte Cook is back at the 25-yard line of Grand Valley. Sanchez Murillo will take the snap, kicks it away. Low kick and a bounce. Up into the air, Cook has it at the 25. Out of a tackle at the 30. Tries to reverse field. Comes back to the sideline and pushed out at the 35. That's a good job to field the ball and to get upfield for a little bit.
4: Those are scary. Those bouncing ball, oblong football, scary to field. But he did a good job of fielding that, not letting it continue to bounce down the field. Zach Olenisiak in there, quarterback now, did a good job. I'm not allowing that to bounce down inside the 20. Fielded it, got upfield to the third 36-yard line. And we got a timeout. No, I'm sure what we're
2: I don't know here. Why they've stopped.
4: We have no idea. We've lost. Oh, we have a media timeout.
2: Yeah, we'll keep it here as Grand Valley 14:08 to go in the game. And the latest statistics for you for the Laker offense: 366 total yards today, run for 103, thrown for 263.
4: The stats are a little misleading, Steve, because the Lakers have had such short fields to go. 54, 57, 53, then the 9-play, 89-yard drive. 23, 33, 36, and 42. Partly because Wayne State's been pushed back so far, so the punts have not made it to the 50. And they've gone for it a couple of occasions inside the 50, creating short fields for Grand Valley State. So Wayne State has 44 plays and 48 yards on the afternoon. 50 yards rushing and minus 2 yards passing. Lakers, like you said, 18 rushes, 103 yards, and they've thrown for 263 yards and 17 of 25 through the year. So Zach Olenizak, 14:08 left here in the fourth quarter, will take over at quarterback.
2: And Grand Valley shows five wide receivers. Zach's alone in the backfield. First and 10 from the 36. Looks left, runs straight up the middle, out to the 50. He's flying down the field to the 30, the 20, and the 10. He's going to dive to the pylon.
4: They're going to rule him just out of bounds.
2: Oh, he's out at the 2-yard line. Yep. He just kept getting faster and faster and faster.
4: He kind of outran his feet there in terms of he got to the sideline and he tried making a guy miss, but his momentum kind of took him out of bounds here as we're watching on the replay. He kind of ran out of real estate there.
2: Flying down the field and went out at the 3, I guess, officially is where they put him out. Olenizak now is the Lakers. Kenneth Jones in there as well. Peterson in the backfield. And from the gun, Olenizak will keep it himself. Runs through the middle and able to get across for a touchdown. Zach Olenizak with a touchdown of 3 yards.
4: You know, excited, the offensive line, the offensive unit is off, but Zach Olenizak excited for those backup offensive linemen who created those two running plays. Zach did a great job of getting upfield, so you see that second unit getting in there and doing a great job, and that's what, you know, again, you don't want to curtail your offense when you get in there and just run the ball up the middle, and basically throw the plays away. Yeah. They're running meaningful plays.
2: Here's the extra point, and Basic will put that through. We'll step out. 13-27 remaining in the game with Grand Valley's lead up to 55-0 on the Grand Valley Sports Network.
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2: Now the Lakers able to cash in on the legs of Zach Olenizak as Grand Valley ups the lead to 55-0. Steve Lloyd-Jones, Tim Knott back with you.
4: Well, that was another quick drive. Zach Olenizak, two plays, 64 yards, all by Zach on runs. He now leads the way rushing. He gets two rushes for 64 yards. Grand Valley State now up to 167 yards rushing on 20 carries, 263 through the air. The Lakers have one, two, seven scoring drives of 2 minutes or less.
2: Yeah.
4: Give you scoring drives 2, 3, 4.
3: Oh, it's a dance cam from
4: five,
3: Main Street Pub. Let's
4: two,
3: get dancing, Laker Nation.
4: Two.
2: Now the Lakers explosive, no question. Jefferson Jr. is back. He's on the near side. Davis to the far side. As Casey will kick off again. Alex Casey taking over for the kickoff duty here in the second half. The approach and his kick here is going to come near side. Jefferson Jr. at the goal line.
4: It's a great kickoff.
3: 1 yard deep.
2: Cutting left. He's out to the 10, trying to cut back. He'll be leveled right around the 10 is where they'll put him down. So he got to that point, tried to reverse field, and the Lakers, a wave of tacklers here. Anthony Scott led that attack.
4: Just let that go. You get it to 25-yard line.
2: Yeah, I don't know.
4: There have been some crazy, like, why are you returning a kick from the goal line? I understand the game's over, 55-0, but give yourself a chance offensively. You're starting first and 10 on your own 10.
2: Yeah. GVSU football here in the Grand Valley Sports Network, presented in part by Radco Apparel. 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
4: Back to the single wing.
2: Yeah, it's the Wildcat formation that Wayne State has used here in the second half. Two wide receivers to the left. First and 10 from their own 10-yard line. Man in motion on the snap. It'll be snapped back there and a run through the middle. As Bentley will carry this, he's going to get out close to a first down to the 20-yard line.
3: Out to the 20, first and 10, Wayne State.
4: That's his 21st carry in the game so far for 20 to 30 yards. It's not a great yards per average, though. Just over 1 yard per rush from Mr. Bentley. The reigning Gliac player of the week ran for 284 last week at Quincy on 21 carries.
2: Out to the left, Drew Hickmott, slot man on the left side as well. That's Kilpatrick. Kind of a tight end on the left side of the line as snap, the Wildcat snap back to Bentley again, and he's driven backwards for no gain.
3: Stopped his tracks right at the line of scrimmage, no gain, no loss, second and 10.
4: Was that Bentley or, yeah, it was Bentley. Jefferson's number 21.
3: Yep. Defensively.
2: Boy, Benji Allen in that defense, he's the leading tackler so far today. Yeah, I agree with you. That's what gets lost in a game like this, is a player like him, I mean, stay healthy, he's going to have a great career. And this is where it all starts for him. You know, it's really getting good snaps and producing. Second down here, and the run will be Bentley through the middle, and he's off ahead of the defense. Bentley to the 40. He's at the 30. A diving tackle saves the touchdown for the Lakers there on a great play defensively. Grand Valley's Jamari Griffin saves the score.
4: Jamari Griffin saved that touchdown. And you know the Lakers want to keep them out of the end zone. They don't want to give up anything here.
2: Now, Bentley had just made that run and went down hard. His helmet hit the ground very hard. He's going to jog out of the game. Jefferson will come in. Yeah, as we get a look at the replay, watch how hard his head comes down on the turf here. This is a great tackle. Griffin able to get him at the... My goodness. And on the snap.
3: Lay stop flags.
2: So a timeout here called. I guess they got the timeout before the flags came in. They'll pick them up. So a timeout to Wayne State. We'll keep it here. 10:51 left in the game. 55-0. Grand Valley in front. But, wow, that's one where you want to make sure he's okay. Bentley's head really hard on the turf. Yeah, 2 weeks as they're describing the Anchorbone Classic will take place here in Allendale against Ferris State. But, boy, the Lakers, the next couple of weeks on the schedule, things go up several notches in terms of competition.
4: Yeah, Michigan Tech, Ferris State, and I believe Saginaw Valley State.
3: Yeah.
4: And then at Roosevelt.
2: Yeah, Roosevelt.
4: Took it on the chin today against Michigan Tech.
3: Modern Woodman, pioneering life insurance since 1883.
2: So the ball on the 20 here, first down for Wayne State.
4: So Wayne State's out of timeouts now.
2: Yeah, they had to use two of them quite quickly in the third quarter. 10:51 left. I guess they used that to allow Bentley to stay in there on this play. So he is ready to go, and he'll be the Wildcat formation running back here with two wide receivers to the right. They'll bring Kilpatrick in motion, snap to Bentley, run through the middle. He'll gain a yard or so. That's it to the 19, and Grand Valley gang tackles him there.
4: Tackled by the entire interior defensive line.
2: There were several guys
4: Chase
2: all over
4: Schulte,
2: him there.
4: Scott.
3: Coming up the bottom of the pile, number 42, Anthony Scott.
4: Aiden Thomas. Michael Chude all in there in that tackle. All redshirt freshmen on that interior defensive line right now.
2: Great reps for those guys. Second down and 9 from the 19. Bentley, the running back alone in the backfield. And with a man in motion, they snap it to him. And Bentley straight up the middle. He's going to keep trying to plow for yardage. He brought down at the 16-yard line, however, gain of 3 yards, as he was hit hard by Chude again.
4: Chude and Cameron Vansulkema. Aiden Thomas in there in the tackle for the Laker interior defensive line. 4-down territory. I don't think they'll try a field goal here.
2: 9:40 and counting down. Opening game of conference action for Grand Valley this year. And it's the battle for the wooden shoes. That's on the line. Bentley alone, the snap to him. Going to a pop pass. Kilpatrick running left.
4: They got the hold.
2: And a hold comes with a flag coming out.
4: Oh, my gosh.
2: Kilpatrick will get out of bounds inside of the 10 and pushed out.
4: They had to call that hold.
2: Yeah, that was coming back.
4: They had to call that hold on Wednesday. Their tight end, number 49, I believe, just grabbed.
2: Oh, he grabbed Aiden. Temple? Was it? No, was not it? Temple.
4: I'm not sure, but he's grabbed him by the jersey. He was there to make a tackle. Let's see here. Right. Nope, that wasn't the one. It was a little bit earlier than that.
2: Oh, that was Temple who finally pushed him out.
4: Yeah, Temple pushed him out, but the hold was on Aiden Scott.
2: Yeah.
4: Or, excuse me, Aiden Thomas. Right at the point of the... where
2: it was pretty blatant.
4: Yeah.
2: So third and 16 as...
3: Third down 16.
2: This is ball's going to be brought back to the 26-yard line. 9:15 to go in the game as Wayne State going backwards to the 26. Third down, 16 to go. Bentley calls for the football, geez. And Whoa, I think he called for it before the rest of the team moved except the center, and Warriors are kind of upset with themselves. Yeah, that was the everybody but the center call.
4: Yeah,
2: right?
4: I remember the center.
2: Oh. So, pushes back the Warriors five more yards, back to the 31. Under 9 minutes to go as the clock rolls. All right, here we go again, as back in there now, Thompson the quarterback. And what happened? Delay of game. So, wow, Wayne State has had a holding call, an illegal motion, basically a false start, and then now here, what's this? Delay a game. It's 20 yards in penalties.
4: Yeah, I don't say, Steve.
2: Well,
4: I don't have anything for you.
2: Brody Thompson back at quarterback. He started the game at quarterback. Takes the snap here on third and forever. He's going to be flushed, running straight ahead. Hit hard at the 30-yard line as he is crushed.
4: Who was that?
2: I could not get a clear look at who that was.
3: At the 30-yard line.
2: Yeah, wow. 40.
4: Is that Ryerson?
2: 48, 48, yeah, for us.
4: Ryerson?
2: I think Ryerson.
4: Ryerson, 48.
2: Yeah, Ryerson.
4: Yeah.
2: Wow. There's another look. We get a look at it on the replay.
4: Wow.
2: Hey,
4: Ryerson.
2: It is just, boom.
4: Ryerson said, yeah,
2: clean
4: this play's
2: yep.
4: Ending right here.
2: Yep.
4: And they're
2: going to
4: try a 47-yard field goal here.
2: Griffin Novak.
3: 47-yarder
2: as the kick is on the way. And looks like he's got enough. It's good.
3: It's good.
2: So Wayne State will get on the board. 7:33 to go in the game as the Lakers lead 55-3 on the Grand Valley Sports Network.
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2: Okay. 55-3. Grand Valley is ahead here over Wayne State. 7:33 to play in the game. As the Lakers have controlled this throughout. Grand Valley with sparkling numbers all the way around. 430 yards of total offense on 45 plays. So I can tell you with the math right there, I mean, that's getting close to 10 yards a play. 167 yards rushing, 263 yards passing. Lakers this afternoon, 3 of 6 on third down, 5 of 5 in the red zone. That's something they've done very well this year. They were 17 of 18 in the red zone coming into the game. Think about that. Just basically perfection, really, because the one time that they weren't able to get anything in the red zone was when they took a knee against Judson. So 17 of 18 coming in the red zone in the game, and a 5 of 5. Here's the kickoff. And this is going to bounce and come up to the Lakers here. Running near side, Amante Cook, 20, 25. He's at the 30, look out. 40,
4: oh, they got a hole.
2: 50. He's on his feet at the 40. Amante Cook at the 20, the 10, and brought down around the 6. But a flag back at the way back near where he had reversed field, and I don't think the Lakers are going to have this one.
4: Nope, that's going to come back to the 23, back to the 13. saw that one coming.
2: Yeah.
3: Andrew Pazahowski.
2: Yep.
3: Finally with a tackle, but the ball will come back.
4: Lakers now.
3: It will, however, be first and 10 for your Lakers.
4: Six penalties, 70 yards. Wayne State's been flagged 10 times for 97 yards.
2: Nope.
4: Right there.
2: Yeah, there it is. Yep, you can see it.
4: 87.
2: Yep. Step around the shoulder pads. And again, oh, we have a media timeout?
4: Oh, who knows, Steve? I don't think so.
2: 7:17 to go in the game.
4: He's not.
2: Oh, an injured player. Yeah, an injured player there for Wayne State.
4: Where? Oh, he's down here.
2: Yep. Being a 10-2.
4: Well, great crowd here today, Steve, for homecoming. Over 12,000. Great student turnout. Beautiful homecoming day, and this game has turned into a long one, Steve. We're 2 hours, 46 minutes right now.
2: With a lot of running.
4: Yeah.
2: We've had a lot of running in this game.
4: The clock stops and all the scoring, too, so.
2: Yeah.
4: And Wayne State has used every timeout they've had.
2: Well, Grand Valley, after the penalty, the hold, they will have the football, of course, but back at the 14-yard line. So these are things, these penalties they want to clean up, getting ready over the next few weeks, because that will be costly if you have plays like this. Polonizak continuing at quarterback. And he takes the snap. No, he doesn't take the snap. It's going to go to Kenneth Jones.
10: Up the left side. 30, 40. Foot race now at the 50. Kenneth Jones down the left side. 20, 10. Touchdown, Lakers!
2: Flag for? Was somebody on the sideline on the field?
3: There is a flag on the field. Adam Jones, 86 yards.
2: I think the touchdown is going to stand. An official threw a flag way at the end of that play coming down the sideline. I don't know if it's a warning or if that's actually going to be a call. So he's trying to run down the side. I don't see it. And
4: touchdown counts. It'll be after the play. Maybe a sideline warning?
2: I guess.
4: I don't know.
2: Okay, it's a warning. It's not an actual penalty. I guess they had run into somebody on the sideline as they tried to follow the play. So Kenneth Jones will score. Wow. That was quite a run right there.
4: No,
2: they call it for taunting. So that's going to be on the kickoff when Grand Valley kicks off.
4: Yeah, I don't know. Didn't see that.
2: No,
4: sure.
2: I didn't either. But it came right by the sideline. So here's the extra point, as Basic has been extremely busy today.
3: It's good.
2: The Lakers adding seven more. 7:04 left to play in the game. 62-3. Grand Valley is ahead. And that kickoff will be pushed back after that penalty. We'll step out for a quick break. Media timeout. 7:04 left on the Grand Valley Sports Network.
11: And we're back. Our college students' next move is making their spring break flight.
12: That's right, Jim. This could be a tense one.
11: Mm-hmm.
12: Oh, they found a parking spot quickly.
11: After a not-so-mad dash, they're through security.
12: Now under concessions. One of them grabbed a kombucha.
11: Another seems to be showboating with a cheeseburger.
12: Down the concourse, gate A3, A5, and touchdown!
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2: Yeah, that penalty was on Grand Valley. As they say, taunting was the call. So it was not a sideline warning. It was an actual penalty on the Lakers there for taunting.
4: I think it was on somebody that's not even playing in the game. That's a no-no.
2: Yeah. can't be doing that.
4: You get a penalty like that, and you're not even dressed for the game. Yikes. Not good. Well, Alex Casey kicking off, fourth time here in the second half.
2: 7:04 left. Yeah, Davis to the far side, and Jefferson Jr. here to the near side. Casey on the approach. Here's the kick. Near

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2: We don't have him on the roster. 36 or 38?
3: David Holloman. Yeah, 38.
2: Oh, David Holloman. Actually, yeah. David played here last year.
3: Yeah.
2: Well, didn't play, but he was on the team.
3: So, Holloman, yeah, he's in there right now. Cody Thompson, the quarterback, play clock under 10, takes the snap, hands it off, and Holloman running right. Out of a tackle and pushed out past the 30, around the 32. Looks like he's got a first down.
4: First down yardage up to the 30-yard line, make it the 31.
3: Yeah, they say the 31 officially.
4: On the stop defensively, Trey Slubak.
3: 6 minute mark of the game, 62-3, Grand Valley in front. Next week, the noon kickoff at Michigan Tech. It'll be a big one. We'll have it for you live here on the network as the Lakers go to Houghton. Now, Brody Thompson out of the pistol. Taking it again. And a handoff is Holloman trying the left side. Spins back and then met right in the middle for a loss on the play as the Lakers, Anthony Scott.
2: I'll tell you what, Anthony Scott and Benji Allen, two linebackers here that are really going to be good players.
4: Second and 12.
3: Yeah, they flashed a lot here in the second half. 5:10 to go in the game. We're ready to go. Thompson out of the pistol, taking the snap and a handoff. And running to the right here for a short gain.
4: On the carry, Devontae De Leon.
3: Yeah, De Leon with the carry on that one. Just his second of the game.
4: Third down, nine.
3: Third down and nine left. He got a yard. That's it.
4: Ryer Snow, number 48, with the tackle for Grand Valley.
3: Shadows starting to creep across the field here as the sun sets behind us. A lot of the field in shade. 62-3 Lakers, 4:20 to go in the game. Thompson will set up his players as the snap comes to him. Third and long in the backfield, and that is a loss on the play as again De Leon tried to get to the edge, couldn't get there. Snow hits him for a loss.
2: So he's coming to play well.
4: Aiden Thomas with the first contact for Grand Valley.
3: Well, it's fourth down and 11.
4: Ryer Snow, number 48.
3: And Amonte Cook's going to come back to return this punt.
2: This is dangerous, Steve, for Wayne State.
3: Yeah.
2: Because Amonte Cook is one of the most electric players we have in the open space, and he is in open space here.
3: Sanchez Murillo will kick this away, the left-footed kicker. He's going to punt from his standing right now at his 15. Cook's back at his 30. Here's the snap. They will just get it away. Line drive that'll bounce. Going to take a sideways roll out of bounds at the 37. So the Lakers, no chance on a return, but they'll start it there with 3:21 to go. You'd like to see Zach Olenizak be able to throw it a little bit, but you know, in a game like this, you can't do that as much. But
2: yeah, I don't really think. I mean, hey, you got your second unit in there. I mean, third unit basically. You got to run your offense.
3: He works out of the gun, Kenneth Jones. Now we will pop pass here. Kenyon Owens will run to the right. 40, 45. First down up the sideline. He's at the 40. Hurdles a man. 35, 20. Cuts inside. 10. Touchdown. Kenyon Owens. Oh, wow. What a great run.
2: Actually, it's going to go down as a pass.
3: Yeah, it's going to go as a pass.

0: pass, but wow, a little pop pass in the backfield, and he turns that into a touchdown.
1: Wayne State was in position to make a tackle behind the line of scrimmage.
0: Oh, yeah.
1: Just right didn't there. Make it. Then he jumped over somebody and still beat. He jumped over him, came to a complete stop. Laker offensive lineman down the field blocking.
0: Now the extra point.
2: Joe Szilagy.
0: And Szilagy with the extra point. Extra point is good, 69-3 with 3:08 to go as the Lakers add to their lead on the Grand Valley Sports Network.
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0: Well, the Lakers with two long... same scoring plays. One was a run, and then moments ago, basically a run. It was technically a pass because it was a little pop pass where the quarterback just throws the ball up into the air, and a receiver will catch that and run. But, boy, Wayne State in position to make a tackle. They did not, and the Lakers get the score. And Casey with a kickoff that hits the back of one of Wayne State's return men, but they're able to fall on it right at the 48-yard line.
2: By number 47.
1: I don't think he meant to do that. I think he was just trying to get line drive, and it hit one of their players, up front players, blockers on the front line of the kickoff team. And yeah, as we get these stats here, Steve, you know, it's... that drive was... So our last two drives have been one play 86 yards, one play 62 yards.
0: Wayne State with the football at their own 48 as Thompson back to throw and sets up a screen but can't complete the pass as he throws it into the turf. They tried to go to Holloman. So good pressure there by Ryer Snow again.
1: Yeah, Ryer Snow's come in and made his impact. Zach Olenizic now 2 for 2, 101 yards.
2: Yeah. 62 yards.
0: Well, Owens got around that corner pretty quickly and then took it in.
2: Second down 10.
0: Holloman stays in at running back here for Wayne State. Thompson will work out of the pistol. 3:01 to go in the game. It'll be a handoff as Holloman up the middle and hit hard after a few yards. He'll get to Grand Valley's 48-yard line. A gain of 4. 2:50 and counting down. Lakers on their way to 5-0. Came into today ranked number 5 in the country. That certainly... they won't go back. Yeah,
1: they got some guys in there that aren't on their roster. Not sure who some of these guys are. That was 33. I don't even have a 33 in the roster, do you?
0: Well, we got two different rosters. That's part of it.
1: It wasn't on the travel roster.
0: Emmanuel IG, I believe, is who that is.
1: Yeah, I don't know. Got word on who it was, it looks like.
0: There's a run right through the middle as De Leon getting a first down. He'll get it just enough to the 42 of Grand Valley. 2 minutes. That'll be the 2-minute timeout. They'll keep it here. So the Lakers getting accomplished everything they wanted today. Of course, you want to win. You want to win convincingly. Looks like they came out of the bye week very sharp today.
1: Yeah. Again, against an opponent that you should beat. You know, again, this opponent struggled throughout the year, Wayne State, that is. And, you know, you wanted to come in and win convincingly, and you did. You did your job. You stayed healthy throughout the game, and you set it up. You're 5-0 on the year, heading to Michigan Tech next week, who's going to come in 4-1 and 1-0 in the GLIAC. Michigan Tech has always played Grand Valley well. They're going to play sound, fundamental football. They're not going to give up the big plays that we've seen here today. You know, we have probably 7 scoring drives of 3 plays or less. So Michigan Tech's not giving up those type of plays.
0: Yeah, no, you're not going to get those.
1: So you need to be patient and take what they give you and create your explosive plays. But, again, you have to be patient. So that's what we're going to see next week. And in Houghton, Michigan, 8-hour bus ride.
0: It's going to be a noon kickoff. 11 o'clock will be on the network with that.
1: You have to create your own energy. Not going to be a lot of people there. You're going to have 2,000 fans. You got to be excited to play up there with what you have in front of you on the season.
0: Yeah, the Huskies will be waiting for Grand Valley there next week. In 2 weeks, Lakers back here at Lubber Stadium against Ferris State. All right, Wayne State with the ball at Grand Valley's 42. It's first down and 10, 2 minutes to go. Thompson taking the handoff and a running play through the middle for a yard or two. Not much there. Snow on that tackle.
2: 38-yard line to gain of 4, second and 6.
0: Phillips also in on that.
2: Sean Phillips, number 36. Fires Snow, number 48.
0: Sean Phillips able to help on that stop. Second down and 6 left for Wayne State with a minute 30 to go. De Leon is the running back behind Thompson. On the snap, Thompson will hand it off as De Leon trying the middle. He's going to go. Oh, the ball came out. Did the Lakers get it? The ball had come loose. And Grand Valley has the ball as I think Ryer Snow had knocked it loose. And then the Lakers able to get it was Max Cavanaugh. He recovered. So how about that? The running play by De Leon through the middle. I think Ryer Snow helped strip that, and then Cavanaugh fell on it. So Grand Valley will have the ball back with 1:12 left, up 69-3 here in the fourth. Kenneth Jones is the running back. Alex McLean, the wide receiver in there. He's in the slot. Olenizak is the quarterback. And a running play, Alex McLean to the left side, and he'll be brought down right around the 28, the line of scrimmage. So no gain on that. As a Jonathan Melendez hustle over to bring him down. Under a minute now to go.
2: Jonathan Melendez, defensively for Wayne State.
0: Olenizak in the offense, a second and 11, final 30 seconds of the game. Little running play, and Kenneth Jones rips one through the middle to the 35. He gains Kenneth about 7 yards.
2: Carry up to the 35.
0: 7 to 8 yards. Good carry by him. So Kenneth with some great work here in the second half. I don't know that they'll even make another play. It's the final 10 seconds now. Yeah, Grand Valley is going to take the win. A 69-3 victory over Wayne State today. Homecoming 2026. The Lakers happy with what they see and moving to 5-0 on the year with this victory. Well done by the Lakers. I'll be back after this timeout with the PNC Bank postgame show. Straight ahead, 69-3, your final score. The Lakers with the win on the Grand Valley Sports Network.
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1: Lakers victorious today on homecoming, 69-3 over Wayne State. Great performance by the guys, as the coaches and players coming out of that bye week. Boy, they were, for the most part, very sharp. A couple of areas by way of penalties in this game, some that they'll talk about and work through. But boy, aside from that, great football by Grand Valley in this one. They win it 69-3. And let's go through the game stats and recap for you. By way of the scoring in this game, we'll bring you a few highlights. The Lakers open things up. The first touchdown of the game, Andrew Schuster, their second play from scrimmage, finds Kellen Reed for six. Austin Amonte Cook out here to the left. Two wideouts to the right, including Donovan and Reed. Schuster alone in the backfield. Furtney on the run to the right side. Back to throw. Deep down the left side, and it's caught on the run. Kellen Reed, touchdown, Lakers! Kellen Reed, a catch and a score, as Grand Valley with Schuster right to him.
2: Well, what you saw was a lot of eye candy there. Motion by Evan Furtney, the tight end who was in the slot. He motioned out to the right. Kellen Reed was in the middle of that formation. They had Tommy Donovan run a post, and Kellen Reed went right up the hash mark, was wide open. Andrew Schuster put it on him. Touchdown, Lakers here.
1: Great throw there, as again they scored their second play from scrimmage on that drive. They would score again their next time with the football in three plays, so a 14-0 lead. Here with 3:47 to go in the first, Zach Olenizak, who had come into the game as a running back, he would make things happen with Kellen Reed once more. Hermas to the left side is a wide out, two wide outs to the right. Donovan in the slot. They're going to hand it off. Olenizak running right. He's going to throw. And all alone is Reed again. A catch and a touchdown. Kellen Reed on the halfback option as Olenizak hit him with a score. Yeah, that was a really nifty play as Olenizak running to his right, kind of stutter-stepped at the very end, and then threw the pass down the sideline for Kellen Reed. 21-0 Grand Valley after one. Into the fourth, the Lakers adding more scores. Kellen Reed, his fourth of the day. Bryce Hurley would plunge in from a yard out. Matthew Basic would get a 33-yard field goal. It was 38-0 Grand Valley at the half. Into the second half, Kellen Reed, a 27-yard pass. Romandu Schuster on a screen, 45-0 the score. Basic would add a 28-yard field goal in the third quarter. That was 5:03 to go. Grand Valley up 48. Fourth, Zach Olenizak at quarterback as he starts things out with a really nice play here on the run for a touchdown. And from the gun, Olenizak will keep it himself, runs through the middle, and able to get across touchdown. For a touchdown. Zach Olenizak with a touchdown of 3 yards.
2: You know, excited, the offensive line.
1: Yeah, great work by Zach right there. He would plunge across. That was just after he had run down the field and nearly scored, but had stepped out at the three. And then finally in the game, the last score, the Lakers, again, kind of a simple play. This is what's called a little pop pass. It's where the quarterback, more in the shotgun formation, takes the snap and kind of flips the ball, you know, slightly up into the air to the in-motion wide receiver who will catch it and run. And that's what the Lakers did right here. This one for Kenyon Owens as Zach Olenizak, the quarterback, and Owens with the score. He works out of the gun, Kenneth Jones. And we will pop pass here. Kenyon Owens will run to the right. 40, 45, first down up the sideline. He's at the 40. Hurdles the man. 35, 20. Cuts inside. 10, touchdown.
2: Actually, it's going to go down as a pass.
1: Yeah, it's going to go as a pass, but wow, a little pop pass in the backfield, and he turns that into a touchdown. Great job there by all those guys involved as Kenyon Owens with the score and the Lakers finally for the day up 69-3. That's the final. So by way of statistics, the Lakers run for 261 in this game. They pass for 324. That adds up to 585 total yardage for the afternoon. 166 allowed to Wayne State for the game. Grand Valley by way of penalties, a little bit of the one issue for them in the game, 7 for 85, but Wayne State had 11 for 107. Grand Valley on third down today, 3 of 6, and 5 of 5 in the red zone in this one. Individually, Andrew Schuster, 16 of 24, 224 yards, 4 TDs in this game. Kenneth Jones, your leading rusher, he had a touchdown run of 86 yards and ended up the day with 94 and a score. Olenizak had 64 yards on the ground and the touchdown. Bryce Hurley, 43 and a touchdown as well. Receiving, well, it was a record tying day. Kellen Reed, 8 grabs, 177 yards, 5 TDs in the game that tied David Kirkus way back in 2001. Out at Ferris State, so Kellen, a spectacular afternoon. And by way of defense, Benji Allen had 8 tackles to pace the defense, 7 by Anthony Scott. Tyler Maynard had 6, and Keegan Sell had 5. Grand Valley winning it today 69-3. As that's your final score. That's your game stats and recap presented by Flow Sports. Watch your Grand Valley State Lakers all season long on Flow Sports. We'll be back with more, talk about the player of the game and what's ahead as the PNC Bank postgame show continues on the Grand Valley Sports Network.
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1: Lakers with this win this afternoon, 69-3, the final score. Time for our Adidas player of the game as we wrap things up here in this segment. We'll put it all together for you. And you know, just a great game. You could go a lot of directions in this. Obviously, Andrew Schuster making things happen at the quarterback spot, but boy, he's got to have help, doesn't he? That offensive line, another great day today. But it's hard, you know, you talk player of the game, hard to look past Kellen Reed, the tying the all-time mark for touchdowns in a game with David Kirkus. I mean, that's Laker royalty right there. Kellen getting 5 scores in this game, 8 grabs, 177 yards. He is today's Adidas player of the game in this one. So a great job by him in this offense, and Grand Valley all the way around. Now, they've had the non-conference part of the schedule. They've had the bye week. Today was the beginning of the conference season. And they're going to step it up a notch or two over the next couple of weeks by way of difficulty and opponents here. As you know, Grand Valley on the road at Michigan Tech next week. That's going to be a huge game. And we'll have that for you live at noon. We'll start our coverage at 11 and a noon kickoff. Grand Valley there at Michigan Tech. Live there, more GLIAC action. Grand Valley on the road in a big one against the Huskies. So we hope you'll join us for that, as Grand Valley 5-0 after this game today, and Michigan Tech winning their game on the road at Roosevelt, who had had a good year going as well. But Michigan Tech wins that. Grand Valley will have to take on the Huskies up in Houghton next week against noon. Noon is the kickoff for that. That'll do it for our game here this afternoon. Our thanks to Chad Cashman in the studio. All of your great work. Thank you, Chad. For my partner, Tim Knott, I'm Steve Lloyd-Jones. Thanks for listening to Laker Football today. Again, your final score, Grand Valley downs Wayne State 69-3. This has been the PNC Bank Postgame Show on the Grand Valley Sports Network. So long, everybody.
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13: 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We work with more than 4,000 local businesses every month, delivering campaigns that beat industry averages by over 25%, driving real, measurable growth. 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